Paparazzi on Magic Radio, Wednesday morning, 3rd of June today. It's Paul Hayes, good to be with you. And tonight, Jeff Goldblum, the actor, you know, famous for huge films like Wicked, is performing in Manchester tonight. He's on stage with the Mildred Snitzer Orchestra at Palace Theatre in Manchester later. That should be really good. And The Spy Who Came In From the Cold with Ralph Little continues its run at Theatre Royal in Brighton later. And Beetlejuice the Musical, the new one at Prince Edward Theatre. And Sinatra the Musical is at the Aldwych Theatre. Some really good shows to see this week. And I've got En Vogue next, some 90s R&B after Hall & Oates from the 80s, Maneater on Magic Radio.

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that Top Gun 3 is official. It's going to be happening. And there's something from the original soundtrack in the 80s, Berlin, Take My Breath Away, on Magic Radio. It's Paul Hayes playing the best variety from the 80s to now. Good to be with you today. And all this week, Magic Radio's Got Your Tickets continues as part of Boy Band Summer. And it's all about these guys, Boyzone, and their big gigs this weekend at the Emirates Stadium. 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

0: Chaka Khan, I Feel For You on Magic Radio, and she's got a brand new album which is going to be out in September called Shaxzilla, which apparently is down to her love of Godzilla, which I didn't know until this point. That's probably one of those facts that not many people knew about Chaka Khan, but now we all know, and that Godzilla album, sorry, Shaxzilla album is going to be out in September, so that's going to be a good one to look forward to. And there's I Feel For You on Magic Radio. By the way, if you do love that, Kelly Bryan is joining the Magic Radio family, the singer from Eternal. She's going to be hosting a brand new Saturday morning show over on our sister station, Magic Soul, and it starts this weekend on Saturday. She's going to be playing the best variety of soul and Motown, from classics like Stevie Wonder and Aretha there to newer tracks from the likes of Bruno Mars and Beyonce. 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

0: 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Thank you for choosing us through the night, playing at the best variety from the 80s to now to keep you going. If you're up late, if you're on a night shift, maybe it's half term for you this week, or maybe you had that last week. It was probably better weather last week, I would have thought, wouldn't it? But it's still mild, still quite sort of muggy, isn't it? But a few showers around, of course, but hope it's going well. And we're going to keep the best variety going with a really good 90s one from Simply Red coming up soon. DeBarge on the way from the 80s and some noughties Beyonce all next. 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

Teddy Swims, Lose Control on Magic Radio, always playing at the best variety from the 80s to now. How are you doing? It's Paul Hayes, and we're into the early hours of Wednesday morning, 3rd of June today. The new season of Clarkson's Farm, by the way, is brand new and out on Amazon Prime today. And later this week, I'm really excited about this, the Masters of the Universe movie is going to be out on Friday. And this was my thing. I'm going to drag my son along to this and see if he likes it. And I can explain to him that this was what I was into when I was his age, about 11. He-Man and Skeletor. Oh, it's so exciting. Masters of the Universe. I'm going to go just for the sake of bringing back some nostalgia, I think. Here's Annie Lennox on Magic Radio.

to Alanis Morissette, who celebrated her birthday last week. Ironic, on Magic Radio with the best variety from the 80s to now. How's it going? It's Paul Hayes, and the Michael Jackson biopic film has just smashed past £600 million at the box office, so it's now within touching distance of becoming the highest earning musical film ever. It's in second place at the moment, just behind Bohemian Rhapsody, but it's going to do it, isn't it? They're going to keep it out in cinemas for a bit longer to see if it can become the biggest biopic film ever. I reckon it can, don't you? And they are also hinting that there could be a sequel.

0: is. There she goes on Magic Radio with the best variety from the 80s to now. How's it going? Halfway through the week, it's Paul Hayes into Wednesday morning, and Beetlejuice the musical, the new one at Prince Edward Theatre. That looks worth checking out if you get a chance. And Sinatra the musical at the Aldwych Theatre, and The Spy Who Came In From the Cold with Ralph Little continues tonight at Theatre Royal in Brighton. And it is just over a week to go. It's next Friday that the TLC musical premieres in Washington, D.C. It's called Crazy, Sexy, Cool. All the big hits are in it, of course, like No Scrubs and Waterfalls, and all about their story to becoming one of the most successful female groups of all time. So it premieres in Washington next Friday. Fingers crossed we'll get to see it at some point soon. I've got Unpretty from TLC coming up. Some Tiffany and Lewis Capaldi all to come next.
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0: 80s to now, whenever you turn on Magic Radio. It's Paul Hayes keeping you going through the night tonight with the best variety from the 80s to now. Just over 2 weeks to go until the Lexus Eastbourne Open gets started, and 8 days, of course, until the World Cup, which is going to be really exciting, isn't it? That first game in Mexico, and 18 days until Father's Day. And whatever you're doing through the night tonight, do stick around with us. We go non-stop for a whole hour next with more of the best variety. Cyndi Lauper coming up, Omi's Cheerleader, and a gorgeous one from Celine Dion on the way.
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Welcome along. It's Wednesday morning, 3rd of June today. I'm Paul Hayes. I don't know if you've seen online any of the footage from the Royal Albert Hall on Monday night. The most incredible thing, it was such an amazing performance. Robbie Williams and Gary Barlow both joined Lulu on stage at her gig in London on Monday night. And, well, you'll never guess what they performed together. Yes, Relight My Fire. It was epic. Absolutely brilliant. So if you get a chance to have a look at that online, definitely worth a look. And, of course, Take That Continue, their circus tour Thursday and Friday in Coventry. Enjoy if you're going. And Boyzone at the Emirates Stadium, of course, Friday and Saturday. And Magic Radio's Boy Band Summer continues with your chance to win your way to see Boyzone with Gok and Harriet later from 6 and with Tom and Kat on the way home from 4.

It's Natalie Imbruglia, Torn on Magic Radio. Always the best variety from the 80s to now. It's Wednesday morning, 3rd of June today. And if you're up early, maybe the alarm's just gone off or you're already up and out, or maybe you're still going on a night shift tonight. Welcome along. We're starting the day with more of the best variety with Amy Grant coming up. Baby Baby, that's a really good 90s one. Something from last year from Miles Smith. And now it's 80s Wham!

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0: 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Amy Grant, Baby Baby on Magic Radio. I'm Paul Hayes. By the way, the Tony Awards are being held in New York this weekend, celebrating the biggest Broadway musicals. 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

0: Good morning, it's Magic Radio Early Breakfast Show. I'm Paul Hayes, it's Wednesday morning, 3rd of June today, and it's still quite unsettled for the rest of this week. More showers around, and still, I think, quite humid, but they keep saying it's getting cooler, but I think it's quite humid, I don't know about you. And hopefully some good plans for today, whatever you are doing. Gok and Harriet are back with you on the Magic Radio Breakfast Show in an hour from now. They'll have another chance for you to win tickets to go and see Boyzone at Emirates Stadium this weekend, all part of Magic Radio's Boy Band Summer, so stick around with us this morning. And if you can give me 20 minutes, I've got an 80s banger from Alexander O'Neill coming up. Adele and Everything But The Girl.
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Tyler Lone, Anastasia on Magic Radio, early breakfast show. I'm Paul Hayes. Anastasia is going to be on tour, by the way, in the autumn, September and October, belting out all those massive hits, which is going to be really good. And, well, I don't know if you're a fan of Clarkson's Farm, the new season out on Amazon Prime today. And in the cinemas later this week, very excited about this, the Masters of the Universe movie is going to be out. That was my favourite when I was growing up, He-Man and Skeletor. So I'm definitely going. I'm going to drag my son along and see if he likes it as well.

Michael Jackson, Man in the Mirror on Magic Radio, and it looks like his biopic film has just gone past £600 million at the box office. So it's now within touching distance of becoming the highest earning musical film ever. It's in second place at the moment, just behind Bohemian Rhapsody, but they're keeping it in cinemas for a bit longer to see if they can beat it. What do you think? I reckon it will.

0: Soft Cell, Tainted Love on Magic Radio, always the best variety from the 80s to now. I'm Paul Hayes, Jeff Goldblum live in Manchester later. That's something I wasn't expecting to see, but you know, the incredible actor from things like Wicked. He's on stage tonight, Palace Theatre in Manchester, performing alongside the Mildred Snitzer Orchestra. So that should be a really special one to go and see. Enjoy that one later. Take That, play in Coventry tomorrow and Friday, and Boyzone at the Emirates Stadium on Friday and Saturday as well for those reunion shows. So lots happening, and next month is looking really good when it comes to new albums as well. Of course, we've got the new Shania Twain album, which is going to be out, all about her roots and growing up in Canada. And of course, we're waiting on that new Madonna album, not far off now. I've got that Madonna song that samples ABBA coming up. Do you remember Hung Up and Sixpence None the Richer next?
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0: Wednesday, 3rd of June today. More showers around, still quite unsettled for the rest of this week. I think it's quite muggy. I know it's not as hot as it was last week, but I still find it quite humid. Have a really good one, whatever you're doing it today. And Magic Radio's Got Your Tickets continues as part of our boy band summer. It's all about Boyzone and their big gigs this weekend at the Emirates Stadium. You can win your way to see Boyzone with Gok and Harriet coming up, and again on the way home later when you go home with Tom and Kat. So good luck, Gok and Harriet on the way. Have a really good day.
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21: Top stories this hour. The Home Secretary has accused protesters of hijacking a tragedy after groups clashed with police in Southampton last night. It comes after body cam footage released this week from December shows Henry Novak had told police he'd been stabbed, but they restrained him after the 18-year-old's killer falsely claimed he'd been racially abused. One of the officers involved in the arrest has resigned now. Dal Babu is a former chief superintendent and wants lessons to be learned.
22: Not to take things at face value, not just because somebody says that this is a racist incident, assume that the person who makes the allegation is correct. You still have to investigate it.
21: The police watchdog is investigating. The Environment Secretary says the government's planning reforms to the water sector to tackle companies which don't provide a basic service. South West Water was fined almost £2 million yesterday for supplies that were unfit for human consumption in May 2024. More than 16,000 homes received a boil notice following a parasitic outbreak in Devon. Emma Reynolds says the new bill will go before Parliament.
0: A clean water bill to introduce a new regulator, which will essentially take the regulatory functions of the Environment Agency, Ofwat as it was, Drinking Water Inspectorate and Natural England, to integrate water regulation.
21: People in the UK are expected to unintentionally spend around 4 years and 8 months during their lifetime on their phones. That's according to a new study which has found more than a third of mobile use takes place without a clear purpose. It suggests the higher the levels, the worse outcomes in relation to poorer sleep, reduced focus and lower overall mental well-being. In sport, Wales scored a late equaliser to draw 1-1 with Ghana in their friendly in Cardiff. Ghana are in England's group at the World Cup. And dolphins, foxes and butterflies could all appear on new banknotes. The Bank of England starting a consultation today on British wildlife that will feature on the next batch of cash.
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21: A mix of sunny spells and some quite heavy showers across the UK again today. Highs at around 20 Celsius. That's the latest. I'm Becky Cahill.
2: Gok one.
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23: Hi. 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
12: How are you, Bae? 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

0: Good morning, you gorgeous people. It's Magic Radio Breakfast here with Harriet Scott and me, Gokwan Thea. Wednesday morning, it's the 3rd of June. We are well and truly into our summer now.
1: Have you seen that Taylor Swift has got the song on the soundtrack for the new Toy Story?
0: Yeah, which is very exciting. You know you've made it when you're in a Toy Story film, don't you?
1: Yeah, I love that. That she's had so many other things in her life that, you know, you might think, I've made it. Like, you know, 100 million nights at Wembley, for example.
0: Yeah.
1: But is it for you? Toy Story is massive,
0: isn't it? That is really... Oh, come on, that's bigger than a sell-out stadium
1: when
0: tour around the world.
1: When did you think you'd made it?
0: When did I think? When I stood on the red carpet interviewing SJP.
1: Yes.
0: For Sex and the City. Yeah. We were the world's first premiere for the Sex and the City movie. And back then, the movie was massive. It was so hotly anticipated. And I stood there and I got to interview all the cast. And I was like, oh my God, this is, you know, I'm from a council estate in Leicester. I can't believe this is happening.

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0: It's Magic Radio Breakfast for your Wednesday morning with Gok Wan and me, Harriet Scott. Do we think that she's going to be performing this during the World Cup performance, whenever it's going to be?
1: I think she is going to do a Jive Bunny remix of all of her greatest hits, where she'll just do a line from each one.
0: Interesting, confusing, taxing. Yeah. It's not the crowd to try out new music on, is it?
1: No.
0: Imagine if she just goes, hey, it's something from my new album. You haven't heard it yet. Everyone will be like, what?
1: It's a really slow ballad.
0: This is a song I wrote about my cat. Here, bear with me. Make me a
1: winner. Right then, you gorgeous people. How about £750,000 winging its way into your bank account this Friday? Well, this is not a rehearsal. This is happening this week, totally tax-free.
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0: I mean, who can finish a song? Only knew you loved her when you let her go. Stop it, passenger. Stop it right now.
1: Do you know what we need?
0: Go on.
1: We need a wake-up track.
0: Yeah, baby.
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3: 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Don't just keep up. Stay ahead.
0: We're so excited.
1: Yeah.
0: Do you know when they say everyone knows where they were when Elvis died? You know, one of those things. Yeah. I think we all knew where we were when this song came out. And I think genuinely, all of us were like, what is going on?
1: Yes, yes.
0: Unbelievable. Who do you think you are? The Spice Girls. When they hit, they hit us, didn't they? You suddenly were like, Jesus, how have we coped without these five women?

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0: 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Oh, I shouldn't have looked down.
1: It's all right.
0: We're so far up here.
1: Look at me. Take a deep breath.
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3: Yeah, and if you remember the video for this, I think there was, we had Lulu, we had Jen and Dawn, we had Kathy was in it as well. It was so funny. This is the Spice Girls. Who do you think you are?

0: pure joy, huh?
1: I mean, they are pure. I mean, they're still pure joy.
0: Last night, I finished the Kylie documentary on Netflix.
1: Not even started it yet.
0: It's really good. And it's a lot about, you know, also the personal battles that she's been through with her health. And that she was saying that when she sort of got well again and she wanted to go back on tour, she's like, pop heals. I don't care what you say.
1: Yeah.
0: She says sometimes people rubbish pop as being very, you know, it's bubblegum pop kind of thing. And maybe in a world where we talk about the Spice Girls, where you had your guitar bands, your Oasis and your Blur, they may well look down their noses at the Spice Girls.
1: Yeah.
0: But, you know, there ain't nothing wrong with a bit of pop.
1: I totally agree. And thank goodness for that, because we are on Magic Radio.
0: Yes.
1: So there you go.
0: Yes.
1: Listen, it's my turn for the 1 minute of wisdom today. And hopefully I've got some goodness for you. What day are we on? Wednesday. I've got some goodness for you Wednesday.
0: Okay, that's what we need.
1: There you go.
0: That is exactly what we need. Also brilliant tunes from Ray, Where Is My Husband? Bit of Shania Twain.

0: and Phil Collins as well. It is Magic Radio Breakfast with Gok Wan and me, Harriet Scott.
1: Good morning. We hope you stay with us because we've got a lot of fun for you in our back pocket and we're going to share all of it.
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17: Long queues now shed north on the M6 in the West Midlands. A broken down vehicle which completely blocked the carriageway, still closing two lanes as at Wolverhampton at junction 10. And congestion in West Yorkshire as shed north on the M1. An accident involving a couple of lorries has closed two lanes between junction 41 for Cargate and the M62 at junction 42 for Lofthouse. And slow heading down to Belfast this morning, just off the M2 at junction 1A, as the A12 Great George's Street remains closed in both directions due to an ongoing police incident around Divis Street.

0: Well, that's a 1 minute wisdom all of itself, isn't it, from Phil Collins? You can't hurry love, you just have to wait.
1: No, no.
0: Obviously written by women, because it was the Supremes originally. Yeah. And someone will probably be saying, the Supremes didn't write it. Okay, fine.
1: Yeah, well, just don't argue with Scotty, all right? Because otherwise you've got to go through me.
0: Oh, thanks.
1: You're welcome, babe. I got your back.
0: Thank you. Oh, my goodness. You need to watch Hacks. Because that was a bit of an exchange, like, okay, I've forgotten the two characters' names. Finished that yesterday.
1: Right.
0: An emotional moment. Anyhow, people who watch Hacks will know who I mean. The agent and the assistant.
1: Shall I do my 1 minute wisdom?
0: Oh, yes, it would be a good idea. Sorry.
1: It's my time for the 1 minute wisdom. Deep breaths in.
0: Jimmy and Kaylin. Okay, sorry, carry on.
1: Right, deep breaths out. So, this is... It's kind of all right, actually, that you're going on about Hacks, because this isn't a massive piece of 1 minute wisdom, but something dawned on me yesterday. I have got a list of stuff that I need to get done, and I'm going to run through a few of them right now. I've got to get my hair cut. I've got to sort outfits for a shoot on Thursday. I've got to sort music for gigs. I mean, the list goes on and on.
0: You're making me stressed.
1: Finish accounts. I've got to sort the bathroom cupboard.
0: Oh, no.
1: I've got to clean my handbags. I've kind of let a load of stuff pile up. And I think I've done it intentionally. And that is because my greatest power at the moment is to say no. If I say yes to everything, including myself, including the list of things that I need to get done, then I lose complete control by saying yes to everything. When I say no, mm-hmm. I am not going to clean my handbags. I'm going to use one dirty. When I say no, I'm just going to wing my outfit on Thursday for the photo shoot. It gives me greater power. So if you're feeling overwhelmed at the moment, if you're feeling like you've got too much going on, remember, you can say no. It's your life. You are totally in control.
0: I love this. I love this. Parents of toddlers will be like, could you shush? Because that is sounding like a three-year-old's behaviour. It's good. And we should hang on to it. But that's exactly, isn't it? When little people are exercising their power and thinking, well, what happens if I just say no?
1: Yeah. But isn't that a great lesson to learn?
0: Yeah.
1: Isn't it a great lesson to learn? Years ago, I got that piece of advice from someone and I've forgotten to... Actually, which is another 1 minute of wisdom. I'd forgotten to use that advice because it actually does work. So, remember people, just say no.

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2: Let's go, girls.

0: Must be quite nerve-wracking when you're like Shania Twain and you have such a global hit like Man, I Felt Like a Woman, to know that you've got to produce, well, not got to, but you're going to produce more music. Are you going to produce another massive hit like that?
1: This probably isn't the time for it, but I used to talk to Ronan about this.
0: Yeah.
1: And he said, look, you could sit there and you could think, you know, John Lennon, of course, right? Imagine. And he's like, I could go into the studio and I could think, well, what's the point? Because Imagine's already been written.
0: Yeah.
1: But you go in anyway because there's things you just need to produce, you know, it needs to come out of you and it's all valid. I don't know if that's relevant.
0: I think it's really relevant. Shania Twain there, she's celebrating the release of her 7th studio album, which is released on July the 24th. So fingers crossed there'll be another belter on there like that one.
1: I'm sure there will be, and she'll be telling Gabby Roslin all about it because she is on Gabby's show this coming Saturday from 10.
0: And on our show this morning, coming up after 7, we've got the Daily Double Dose. The Brazilian football team had a bit of a strange send-off to the World Cup yesterday.
1: Oh, and also, what animal would you like on your banknotes? All the questions that we are going to help you find answers to this morning.
0: Yeah, plus £750,000 up for grabs. Magic Radio.
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22: The top stories this hour. Protesters have pelted police with missiles in clashes close to where teenager Henry Novak was murdered in Southampton. Conservative leader Kemi Badenoch has called the 18-year-old's killing a seminal moment for Britain. In December, he was handcuffed as he lay dying with stab wounds after his attacker claimed to have been racially abused. One of the officers involved has resigned as the police watchdog investigates. Henry's local MP in Essex, Labour's Jen Craft, says his family don't want the case to create a further division.
23: To put it bluntly, I think there is a number of people that have seen what happened to Henry, and instead of taking a step back and thinking, look, I'm in a position of power, I'm in a position of privilege, and I should use that to make sure that his family can get the answers that they need, they have used it for their own political purposes.
22: The US says it's carried out self-defense strikes on an island near the Strait of Hormuz to intercept Iranian missiles and drones, but Iran says it launched attacks in response to US actions, not the other way around. There are calls for repeat and excessive speeders to have technology fitted to their vehicles to stop them reoffending. New research suggests more than 4,000 motorists have 12 or more penalty points for speeding offences, yet are still behind the wheel. Simon Williams is from the RAC.
24: There is some technology called intelligent speed assistance, but there's a new element of it called intervening intelligent speed assistance, which can't be overridden by the drivers, and they would have to pay for these devices to be fitted as part of their punishment.
22: Experts reckon that in the UK, we're likely to unintentionally spend more than 4.5 years of our lives using our phones. They say it could be impacting our sleep, focus and well-being. And finally to sport, where Wales have drawn 1-1 in a friendly with Ghana in Cardiff. The African side are in England's World Cup group.
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22: A mix of sunny spells and some quite heavy showers across the UK again today. Highs at around 20 Celsius. That's the latest. I'm Becky Cahill.
1: Gok one.
0: Great music and loads of fun for you.
21: Harriet Scott.
1: Who am I? One guest.
22: Starting your day.
0: You can keep your cuddle over there. Thank you very much indeed.
21: Across the UK.
25: Well, that sounded a bit rude, that one, didn't it?

0: Well, if you need some inspiration for your Wednesday hump day, well, thanks, Sia, telling us all that we are unstoppable. We can achieve anything we want to. This is Magic Radio Breakfast. She's Harriet Scott. I'm Auntie Gott. Good morning.
1: Hi, good morning. Would you like your daily double dose?
0: Yeah.
1: Two stories from around the world that you need to know about.
0: I would like a large portion of double dose, please.
1: It's your 9-day warning to let you know the World Cup is starting. It kicks off next Thursday in Mexico and then takes place for 5 weeks in America, Canada and Mexico. If you're a football fan, this is amazing! If you're not a football fan, it's actually not that bad because it's in North America and the matches will mostly be at 8 p.m, 9 p.m, 2 a.m, 3 a.m. It's not one of those World Cups where it seems that every single moment of the day is taken up with kickoffs and your kids want to stay up and watch games. The English team arrived yesterday in Florida and bless them, they didn't look very comfortable in the heat. But if there was a prize for the best entry to the World Cup, the Brazilian team would have definitely won it. They took off in their team plane yesterday from Rio, but as they left, the plane was baptized. It's a tradition that they do at every World Cup. They have a brand new plane and basically they get two fire trucks spraying the plane with jets of water as it taxis through. And as that happens, a priest, no less, does the baptism ceremony.
0: Well, I mean, that's extra, isn't it?
1: Scotland, their team haven't left yet. It's not too late for them to do something. Or maybe a bottle of whiskey, like, smashed over the front of the plane.
0: And I need a wee at the minute, so that could help.
1: Gosh. That's a kind offer. That's a really kind offer.
0: That's incredible. That is absolutely incredible. I cannot believe that they baptise a plane.
1: Yeah, it's drama,
0: isn't it?
1: Amazing,
0: yeah. Right, how would you like to decide what animal goes on the front of the new UK banknotes? Next year, the Royal Mint are bringing out new 5, 10, 20 and £50 notes. So there are four new slots and they want the best British animals on them, and the public have 1 month from today to vote for them. So here's the shortlist. Cool. You ready?
1: Yeah.
0: These are all British animals. The dolphin, brown hare, hedgehog, seals, fox, puffin, owl, kingfisher, woodpecker, Atlantic salmon, shark, bumblebee, frog, dragonfly, butterfly. What are you going to have, Scotty? You can't have Simba.
1: Oh,
0: you can't have Simba.
1: I do like foxes, and Simba looks a bit like a fox.
0: Yeah.
1: I like foxes. Where's an otter in the list? I love an otter. Come on.
0: No, there's an otter. I think I'm going to go dolphin. I love dolphins. And also, they're one of the most intelligent animals on the planet. And so I think that, you know, that'll be good for us. There's a little bit of science in there as well.
1: Yes, then you'd have smart money, wouldn't you?
0: Yes, yeah, smart money. And it would have ultrasound and whatever they do. Whoa, whoa, whoa, whoa,
1: that's...
0: whoa, whoa, whoa.
1: Yeah, that's...
0: Should I stop now?
1: Well, what you do know, they call, of, what do of, they... listen, I'm not about to launch into a dolphin impression, certainly with no rehearsals, but I don't
0: Meh.
1: Know. That's what I'm looking.
0: Meh.
1: Okay, so you want a sheep on the banknote.
0: Meh.

0: It's Born on Blondes and What's Up Magic Radio Breakfast with Gokwan and Harriet Scott.
1: We have a slightly unhappy producer in the room
0: now. Yeah, I mean, it's World Cup gripes already with 9 days to go. We've just been talking about that on our Daily Double Dose. Producer Felix, you can't... What's your problem? You can't book
2: a
0: pub.
2: A table anywhere. I want to go for a drink.
0: Yes. Why do you...
2: There's football fans everywhere.
1: Hold on a second. What pubs do you go to that you've got to book a table? That's not a pub.
2: Stand by it.
1: That's not a pub. That's a doctor's.
0: If you already have some early World Cup gripes, we're all ears.
1: Yeah,
0: come on,
1: exactly.
0: Let's get through this together.
1: If you're as posh as Felix, booking a table in a pub, that's outrageous. Make me a winner. Right, imagine seeing £750,000 in your bank account this Friday. That type of cash could open doors you've only ever dreamed about. Last week's winner, Pete, couldn't believe his ears or eyes.
3: I can safely say the money is in the account. Somebody, I've never seen somebody zero.
0: Sounds good. 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
15: Looking really slow now in East Ayrshire, as you'd north on the M77, an accident involving several vehicles partially blocking the carriageway from Junction 7 at Fenwick up towards Kingswell at Junction 6, and it remains slow in West Yorkshire, as you'd north on the M1, an accident still closing Lane 2 just after Junction 41 for Cargate. Still queuing on the M6 northbound in the West Midlands towards a breakdown at Wolverhampton at Junction 10, and long queues now towards London on the M20 in Kent. Repair works closing Lane 3 between Brands Hatch at Junction 2 and the M25 at Junction 1 for the Swanley interchange.

0: I DJed at a wedding last Saturday. Joe and Ellie, congratulations. Joe was the captain of Nottingham Forest. And I played a version of that, a remixed version of that.
1: Ooh.
0: And I mixed it in with Sex on Fire. And it went off, let me tell you right now. It was lots and lots of fun.
1: That if was... I ever get married again, I mean, let's just put this here. Would you DJ at my wedding? And maybe it would be you and me getting married.
0: It would be me and you. And then we could do a joint DJ.
1: Back to back.
0: You know how the bride and groom go out and do the first dance?
1: Yes,
0: we would go and do the first DJ set.
1: How
0: exciting. We're so cool, aren't we?
1: Good luck to everyone doing GCSEs this morning. I know there's lots going on, but in our household, it is GCSE maths with calculator. So it is a sin cos tan day.
0: What does that mean?
1: I don't know.
0: Sin cos.
1: Things that are on your calculator that I know it's not helpful, kids, but you are never going to use again. Actually, that's not fair. You know, because people may be, you know, measuring the trajectory of space rockets to distant planets, and then therefore perhaps that
0: don't
1: is...
0: Don't need a calculator
1: where
0: for that.
1: You do. Yeah, you do.
0: You definitely do.
1: Yeah.
0: I've got an old school calculator that I've had for years. It's a solar powered one, and I use it almost every single day of my life. Mm-hmm. I love it. And when I'm doing all of my accounts and my spreadsheets and stuff, and even though the computer can do it,
1: yes.
0: I love the fact that I've got this calculator and I do it old school, mm-hmm. and add things up. And so there are going to be things that we all learn at school that we think, oh, actually, I'm never going to use it again. You'll be surprised you will use it in your life.
1: Good to add up, really.
0: Yeah.
1: No, when we were at school, we were told, you know, you have to have a basic grasp of maths because you have to know how much change to give someone, or you have to have a quick look and see if they've given you the right change. Well, that's gone.
0: Yeah.
1: There ain't no change.
0: Yeah, no, exactly. Is there anything out there that you thought when you were at school, I'm never ever going to use this again in my life, but actually it's turned out to be really useful? Well, let us know. 03 444 777 888.
1: Mm-hmm.
0: You can
1: like
0: send
1: that.
0: Us a text message.
1: I like to sprout.
0: We need to talk about the sprouts later.
1: Spout the old historical facts every now and again, but I have not used my German prepositions, I can't lie.
0: I don't even know what a preposition is. Whilst we're listening to George Michael, Fast Love, I'm going to Google what a preposition is.
1: Okay.
0: I don't know what that is.
1: Well,
0: quickly.
1: I can't.
0: 10 seconds.
1: Well, it's kind of like I can't think of it. It's an behind, on top of, next to.
0: What?
1: That is a preposition.
0: What?
1: Yeah.

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0: It's Magic Radio Breakfast with Harriet Scott and me, Gokwan. There might be trouble on the horizon. Not really trouble. So basically, Harriet...
1: I don't think this needs to be...
0: It's not trouble. Harriet arrived this morning and she's just produced 3 bottles of nail varnish from her handbag. And I saw them and my instant reaction is, oh, I want to be involved. And so I said, oh, I'll do your nails for you. And Harriet's response was, yes, you can absolutely do my nails, but you can't turn it into a big thing because I haven't got time. And I was like, oh, fine, I won't do it then. And then 10 minutes later, she said, no, you can do my nails, but it just can't be a big thing. Then she turns around and says, okay, so I need 1 layer of an undercoat, then I need 2 layers of this, and then 1 layer of a top coat. And I don't have time to do it again later because you've done it too thick.
1: All of the above did happen. You're not wrong. Can I also point out, I know I shouldn't be painting my nails at work, right?
0: Yeah.
1: But I've got a busy couple of days.
0: Yeah.
1: Emirates gig at the weekend. This is my window just to have them just neat looking and a little bit glossy. That's it. This is no big posh manicure. And you can't help yourself but make it about something, right? And make it bigger. And you'll do, because the colour's boring, right?

0: Right, and you'll want to do thick coats to make it more than, and I haven't got time to go home and sort it out later.
1: So what I can't work out here, what I'm struggling with the most, is I can't work out by doing something kind for somebody that you love, I can feel so bad about myself.
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1: You could win yourself £500 and a new friend. Lines will close at 7:41. And the number is 03444 7788. I can't believe you just said that.
0: Yeah. 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
19: Long queues heading towards London this morning on the M20 in Kent. Repair works have closed lane 3 between Brands Hatch Junction 2 and the M25 at Junction 1 for the Swanley interchange. That's causing queues back towards Junction 4 for Leybourne. And it's really slow now southbound on the M1 towards Breakdown, closing 2 lanes just prior to Luton Airport at Junction 10. Slow in Manchester, actually anti-clockwise on the M60. That's partially blocked due to an accident at Junction 3 for the Kingsway. And long queues in East Ayrshire, actually north on the M77. An accident still blocking a lane approaching Kingswell at Junction 6. We'll be right back.

0: Bit of Celine Dion there for you. Magic Radio Breakfast with Harriet Scott and me, Auntie Gok. The nails are in full swing. You'll be relieved to know, everyone, I've not touched it yet.
1: You can see, it's just a functional thing and you can't help but make things more van.
0: I know. And I want to add you for stuff. That. I want to bejazzle them.
1: They can't, we haven't got time for that.
0: Why don't you want sequins and diamante on your nails?
1: Let's do this.
0: It's the hardest game on the radio, but that's not deterring Katie in Beckenham. Are you there, Katie?
2: I am. Good morning.
0: Katie, if I was sat with you right now, would you let me paint your nails?
2: Yeah, they need doing, actually.
0: See? Thank you.
1: It's not as simple as that, Katie, because I've got to, like, press buttons and things, and we shouldn't even be talking about this.
0: Oh, it's all right.
1: What if I get nail polish in the faders?
0: No, you'll be fine. You'll be absolutely fine. Katie, you're not on your own, are you?
2: No, I've got the girls with me.
0: Okay, when you say the girls, who are they?
2: They're my daughters.
0: And do you want to give them a name check?
2: Yeah, Poppy, Molly, Ruby, Connie. Say hi.
1: Hi, guys.
2: They're dying.
0: Oh. Good morning. How old are they all, Katie?
2: They're 12, 13, 14 and 15.
1: Brilliant. What? Brilliant.
0: Wow. Wow, yeah. Look at that. That's commitment. Right, okay then. Listen, if you win today, you're going to win yourself £500. And my very quick maths work out, that's 100 quid each.
2: Yeah. Maybe. Yeah.
0: And your letter today is A for Alpha. A for Alpha.
2: Okay.
1: All right, Katie, can you hear me in Beckenham?
2: I can.
1: All right, think A and let's go. Country.
2: Afghanistan.
1: Falling snow.
2: Avalanche.
1: Fish tank.
2: Aquarium.
1: Vegetable. Sorry.
0: I know, do you know what? It was avalanche. That's the one that it stumped you. You got there in the end because you're brilliant, Katie, but it took a little while for the snow to drop.
2: Indeed.
1: Katie, thank you so much for playing.
0: We love you lots.
2: Thank you.
1: Bye, cheers. Bye, girls.
0: Bye, girls.
2: Bye.
1: Oh, yeah, good.

0: Wednesday morning, Magic Radio Breakfast with Gok Wan and Harriet Scott. How you doing?
1: Coming up after 8 o'clock today, we've got our boy band boot camp. Our next contestant is on the way.
0: I'm really enjoying this. Someone is going to win their very own radio show. It's all about boy bands.
1: It's amazing. Plus, we've got great tunes from Police, Eternal and Cher's on the way.
2: Hey, sweetheart.
1: 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Can you, in your best Cher accent, tell us how much money we can win on Friday?
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24: The top stories this hour. Protesters have clashed with riot police close to the scene of Henry Novak's murder in Southampton. With the Home Secretary accusing demonstrators of hijacking a tragedy. The student's death has sparked anger after the 18-year-old was handcuffed by officers as he lay dying because of a false racism accusation made by his attacker. One of those officers has resigned as the police watchdog investigates. Our reporter Freya Taylor is outside Southampton Central Police Station for us.
25: Well, it's very quiet here this morning, but scenes were very different last night as just hours ago, hundreds of people flocked here to protest with activists Tommy Robinson and Lawrence Fox, pelting riot police with chairs, cans and flares, further escalating the violence as they walked to Portswood. Henry Novak's family are asking people not to use his death to spread division or hate.
24: The US says it's carried out self-defence strikes on an island near the Strait of Hormuz to intercept Iranian missiles and drones, but Iran says it launched attacks in response to US actions, not the other way round. The Environment Secretary says the government's planning reforms to the water sector to tackle companies that don't provide a basic service. Southwest Water was fined almost £2 million yesterday for supplies that were unfit for human consumption in May 2024. More than 16,000 homes received a boil notice following a parasitic outbreak in Devon. Emma Reynolds says the new bill will go before Parliament.
26: The Clean Water Bill to introduce a new regulator, which will essentially take the regulatory functions of the Environment Agency, Ofwat as it was, Drinking Water Inspectorate and Natural England to integrate water regulation.
24: Experts reckon that in the UK, we're likely to unintentionally spend more than 4.5 years of our lives using our phones. They say it could be impacting our sleep, focus and well-being. And Wales scored a late equaliser to draw 1-1 with Ghana in their...
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24: A mix of sunny spells and some quite heavy showers across the UK again today. Highs at around 20 Celsius. That's the latest. I'm Becky Cahill.
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0: Good morning, it's Magic Radio Breakfast for your Wednesday. She's Harriet Scott, I'm Auntie Gok. 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
2: We are officially in the middle of boy band summer. 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
2: All week long we're doing a kind of boy band boot camp. We're meeting some candidates, you know, kicking the tyres, see how they perform, looking at the chassis. Today's candidate is Josh in Portsmouth. Hello, Josh.
3: Good morning, morning, morning.
0: Good morning, Josh. How's your chassis?
3: How is it?
0: Yeah. Knackered. It's knackered.
2: Do you know what? So I was very keen to even hear your voice for the first time. The way you said good morning, and you were brilliant, Josh. You were straight in there with your cheery good morning, morning.
0: Josh, don't be so good, though, because I'm not very good yet.
2: You
0: so
2: are you, brilliant.
0: No, I'm not. Josh, you sound like you should be built for the radio. We're here to talk about boy bands. Tell us all about your favourite boy band.
3: So, born in the 90s, 94, so I'm a baby in a way.
2: Yeah.
3: But so I'm a big fan of 90s music, but, you know, it takes that. Boys and Men, Backstreet Boys, you know, just cracking songs and great bunch of lads, really.
0: Yeah. And who's your favourite?
3: Well, it's got to be Take That, because my dad got me into Take That when I was younger, going out with him out and about in a car and stuff. And, yeah, you know, and that's starting to transpire to, you know, one of my daughters is starting to get into a few of their songs. I heard her singing a few of their songs the other day on her iPad.
2: That's really lovely. You've got a great voice. If you were to be a radio DJ, we'd like a little nugget, please. Something about any boy band that you might not think we know.
3: Take That. Obviously, Robbie Williams was a double glazing salesman. Yeah, he was.
0: Do you know what? I didn't know that. I used to sell double glazing when I was 16 years old. I was really good at it.
3: Were you?
0: I don't. Yeah. Do you know what? You've got nothing to add to that at all. It's absolutely fine. Right. Listen. We want to get an idea about your level of boy band knowledge. So here's a quick fire round of questions. Are you ready, Josh? Okay, here
3: ready,
0: we go. But I can tell. Which position did One Direction place in the seventh series of The X Factor?
3: Oh, One Direction, I forgot about them. Number one, maybe?
0: Oh, no, unfortunately it wasn't. It was third, but that's okay.
2: Yeah, this doesn't mean
3: you're 90s, so that's my
2: excuse. Oh, okay, fair enough. You're a 90s pro.
0: Yeah.
2: What was Take That originally called?
3: Oh, they had a couple of names, didn't they? Oh, it was on the tip of my tongue earlier. Was it Kick It?
2: Well, we've got written here, The Cutest Rush. Does that ring a bell?
3: Yeah, it does ring a bell.
0: Well done. So. Do you know what? You'll be great on the radio. You'd be great on the radio because you're like a politician. You can get yourself in and out of every situation.
2: Love it.
0: Here's a question for you. Which film did McFly take inspiration from for their name?
3: Oh, I don't know.
0: You're a loser. You're a loser.
3: I don't know.
2: The answer was Back to the Future. Marty McFly is the main character. But if you're telling us you're a 90s lad, then you know what? You weren't even born when Back to the Future was out.
0: Yeah, I've got a great idea. Right, okay then. Forget about the questions now. Why don't we see what your presenting is like? Why don't you introduce the next song? You'll have 23 seconds to get the intro done and just give us whatever you can into the track, yeah?
3: Go on,
0: Nick. Okay, so we're going to play you Bye Bye Bye by NSYNC.
2: Josh, whenever you're ready, we would love to hear your intro to this song. Are you ready? Are you feeling it?
3: I'm feeling it.
2: All right, get your head in the game, Josh. No pressure, but this is for your own radio show on Magic Radio.
3: 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It's Josh speaking. If you know the words, sing along. Crank up the volume. It's NSYNC with Bye Bye Bye.
2: Love it.
0: Thanks, Josh.

0: Oh, the NSYNC boys there with Bye Bye Bye. Good morning, it's Magic Radio Breakfast. Thank you so much for joining us. We say this a few times, we know you have other places you could be, but you choose to be with us, so thank you.
1: Thank you. We will never take that for granted.
0: Ever.
1: Are you aware there's a big cash prize up for grabs?
0: Okay then, well, we are on the 3rd of June, it's the beginning of June, so why not kick off this fabulous month with some extra cash in your account to the sum of £750,000. All of that can be yours this Friday.
1: Somebody is going to win it all on Friday. 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
18: Queensland, Cambridgeshire, are shipping Duxford and Pampersford as the A505 is blocked in both directions following an accident there between the Hunts Road roundabout and the McDonald's roundabout with queues back towards the A11, and it's stationary southbound on the M6 in Staffordshire, all traffic being held to move an accident between the M54 and Junction 10 for Wolverhampton. Long queues northbound on the M1 in West Yorkshire, an accident still closing a lane just after Junction 41 for Cargate. As are in East Ayrshire, heading north on the M77, a lane still blocked just north of Junction 7 for Fenwick.

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2: When I was 6 years old, I broke my leg

0: Ed Sheeran there with Castle on the Hill. Good morning. It's Wednesday on Magic Radio Breakfast with Harriet Scott and me, Gokwan.
1: And we've got Dan on the line. Hello, Dan.
2: Hi, good morning.
1: Good morning.
0: Good morning,
1: and
0: Dan.
1: Welcome. Okay, so I think you heard us talking about the fact that there's GCSE this morning, maths with a calculator. Yeah. And I was implying you ain't going to need that stuff when you've left school.
0: Yeah, Dan.
2: Well, especially because you mentioned your daughter was doing a cosine panda or something.
0: Yeah. But son.
2: It's all that bad.
0: Yeah.
2: And son was it, sorry.
0: Yeah, it's all right, don't worry. It's all right. Yeah, and do you use that then?
2: Well, I did. I used it once. In fact, the other day I had to find out the distance between two points, but all I had was a diagonal measurement and the angle, one of the angles of the triangle, essentially. And I was sat there thinking, how am I going to work this out? And part of my brain said, there is something that can work this out. I know there is. And I had to Google it and go through, a few different websites to try and find something. And then I found a diagram with the equations that perfectly explained it, like a GCSE website sort of thing. And I used it, and it worked.
1: Yay!
0: Yeah, well, you do realise, Dan, there's going to be so many teachers around the country listening to this going, thank you, Dan! Thank you! I'm worthy!
1: So what do you do, Dan? What do you do for a living?
2: So I work for a loft conversion company in Bristol, JBS Loft Limited. And we work in the Bristol and Bath area, and I do the first and second fixed carpentry, so it's like from start to finish running the project. So from the knock through, into the loft, right through to finished product, ready for decorating, essentially, and handing over to the customer.
1: And a job like that, you absolutely need maths for. I mean, don't listen to me. I mean, mind you, I have to do back timing on the radio.
0: Yeah,
1: I do,
0: exactly.
1: And that's a different kind of maths.
0: Yeah, very, very different.
1: Yeah, I mean, you don't do back timing.
0: I don't do any back timing, but I'm very good at maths, though.
1: Yeah,
0: so if I wanted to, I would. Thank you so much indeed, Dan, for proving that actually what we learn at school, we will at some point use.
2: Okay, well, you're very welcome, and thanks very much for the call, and love you guys. You guys are brilliant. Listen to you every morning on the way into work and at work as well.
0: Thank you
1: Dan,
0: so much.
1: Thank you. Have a great day. We'll play
0: bye,
1: this
0: doll.
1: For you. This is Take That and Superstar.
0: Love you. Bye.
2: Nice one.

0: Now, I don't want any of you to fall off your stilettos when you hear this, but you'll be surprised to know that I know every single lyric from that song. And it was one of the first songs that I learned all the lyrics to.
1: Yeah?
0: Yeah. There you go. Big surprise for everyone. It's Magic Radio Breakfast. She's Harriet Scott. I'm Gokwan. And that was the one and only Dolly Parton.
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1: Up next, we're going to play Chain Reaction from the 16th studio album by Diana Ross, written by iconic trio the Bee Gees, made up of Morris, Barry and Robin Gibb. They were reluctant to give Chain Reaction to Diana Ross because they thought it might be too Motown for her after her Supreme days, but it was a good job they did, as it topped the charts here in the UK and stayed there for 3 weeks. Unfortunately, the track didn't do so well in the US, peaking at number 66.
0: Oh, good intel there, Scotty.
1: Thanks.
0: So did you capture all the detail in that? To win, give us a call now and answer these following questions. A, which number album was Chain Reaction from? B, how many weeks did Chain Reaction stay at number one here in the UK? And C, name the three BG Brothers.
1: Call us now on 03444 777 888. That's 03444 777 888. 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
16: Looking very slow now, heading into Edinburgh on the bypass. The A720, an accident has closed two lanes as we're at the M8 at Junction 1 for Hermiston Gate. And it's slow in Essex as you're south on the M11, an accident closing a lane between Junction 7 for Harlow and the M25 at Junction 6. Long queues in Cambridgeshire between Duxford and Pampersford as the A505 remains blocked due to an accident in the Hunts Road roundabout and the McDonald's roundabout. And queues in Kent in Higham as the Wainscot bypass. The A289 still blocked eastbound from this morning's accident at the Gravesend Road.

0: that does for you, but it goes through me, right from my head to my toes.
1: Well, my bras has come off. It's pinged at the back.
0: There's more where that came from tonight and every night on Magic Radio with Mellow Magic. Nikki Chapman here tonight from 8.
1: Absolutely. I think now we should play a game.
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0: Well, we are about to give away an amazing prize, a Samsung Tab S11 Ultra. It's Samsung's latest tablet and it's got so many amazing features like Note and Transcribe Assist.
1: On the line now to try and win this amazing bit of kit is Samantha from Droitwich. Are you there, Samantha?
3: Hello, yes, I am.
1: Oh, hello.
0: You have a lovely voice, Samantha.
3: Thank you.
0: Do you get told that?
3: Not very often, but maybe once or twice.
0: You know,
1: oh, it's gorgeous.
0: It's low and it's calming.
1: Yeah. Can you say, welcome to Magic Radio Breakfast with Samantha, Harriet and Gok, please?
3: Welcome to Magic Radio Breakfast with Samantha, Harriet and Gok.
1: Oh, lovely. We love that. Right, well, Samantha, because the Samsung Tab S11 Ultra has the dynamic AMOLED screen, you can capture, organise and enjoy every detail. So, we gave you loads of details about the one and only Diana Ross. Do you remember?
3: I do, yes.
1: Yes, okay. You do.
0: The question is, did you capture every detail?
3: I hope so.
0: Okay.
1: Here's your questions, right? A, which number album is Chain Reaction from?
3: 16th.
1: B, okay. How many weeks did Chain Reaction stay at number one here in the UK?
3: 3.
0: Oh, you're almost there.
1: Oh, here we go. C, if you get this one right, you win the new Samsung Tab. Are you ready?
3: I am.
1: Name the 3 BG brothers.
3: Bowie, Robin and Morris.
0: Come on. Yes! Yay!
3: Fantastic.
0: Oh, well
1: my
0: done.
1: Goodness, you've just won that Thank amazing you. Bit of kit. You're going to love playing with it. It is so much fun. It's the Samsung Tab S11 Ultra and it's all yours.
3: Thank you very much. That's amazing.
0: Have a gorgeous so day, good. Samantha.
3: Thank you.
0: Take your Zen energy everywhere you go.
1: She's so good.
0: She does. She's great.
1: I'd like to be more Zen.
0: Well, yes, I'd like you to be more Zen. Bye, Samantha.
1: Here's Diana
3: Thank
1: Ross.
3: You, bye.

0: Oh, Miles Smith and Stargazing. It's Magic Radio Breakfast with Got Gwen and Harriet Scott. I'm going for a talk on Pluto tonight.
1: Which is very exciting. Mm-hmm. What?
0: Oh. It's okay. You don't have to have any follow-up
1: questions.
0: All right,
1: questions.
0: Fine. It doesn't matter. You can come if you want.
1: I'm good, thank you.
0: Oh.
1: There's a million different things that I would be doing.
0: Fine.
1: Not going to a Pluto talk.
0: Not a problem.
1: Coming up after 9 o'clock, we've got your no-repeat workday, which means you won't hear the same song twice between 9 and 5.
0: Brilliant tunes on the way include Happy, Pharrell Williams, your favourite, Gabrielle.
1: Oh, Out of Reach, I love that song. We've got some more Alex Warren with Ordinary. Just some of the songs that you're going to hear for the next hour from us.
0: And also, you could bag yourself tickets to go and see Boyzone this weekend. Magic
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21: Top stories this hour. Protesters have pelted police with missiles in clashes close to where teenager Henry Novak was murdered in Southampton. Conservative leader Kemi Badenoch called the 18-year-old's killing a seminal moment for Britain. In December, he was handcuffed as he lay dying with stab wounds after his attacker claimed to have been racially abused. Our reporter Freya Taylor is at Southampton Police Station for us.
22: It may be quiet here this morning, but last night saw very different scenes as activists Tommy Robinson and Lawrence Fox led a protest with hundreds of people. Henry Novak's family are asking people not to use his death to spread division or hate.
23: The US says it's carried out self-defense strikes on an island near the Strait of Hormuz to intercept Iranian missiles and drones, but Iran says it launched attacks in response to US actions. Experts reckon that in the UK, we're likely to unintentionally spend more than 4.5 years of our lives using our phones. And hedgehogs, woodpeckers and bumblebees are among creatures shortlisted to appear on future banknotes. The Bank of England's giving us a month to have a say on wildlife that should feature in new designs.
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21: A mix of sunny spells and some quite heavy showers across the UK again today. Highs at around 20 Celsius. That's the latest. I'm Becky Cahill.
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0: It is boy band summer here on Magic Radio, and I have to say it in a breathy way because we're so excited. We're giving you the chance to win your way to see some of your favourite boy bands this summer with Magic Radio's Got Your Tickets.
1: Yeah, play with us here on Magic Radio Breakfast, and then later on, you can play on Magic Radio Home Time with the lovely Tom and Kat from Four. Now, this week, we've got pairs of tickets to be won to see the incredible Boyzone at the Emirates Stadium in London this Saturday, and you also get to see our gorgeous Harriet, who's going to be DJing before the boys.
0: It's included in the ticket price. I'm not even charging extra. To win those tickets, you have to play our Yob Enos game, okay? We've taken Boyzone and we've rebranded them Yob Enos. Basically, we've reversed them.
1: Clever.
0: Isn't it?
1: So clever.
0: So guess which Boyzone song this is reversed.
1: I got that one just then. I got it.
0: Did you?
1: Yeah, I did, actually. If you think you know the answer, give us a call right now on 03444 777 888. Lines will close at 10 minutes past 9.

0: Come on. Oh, mistimed it. Oh, your cough.
1: I know.
0: I should have made you laugh. I'm sorry. No more laughing on the show. And that's it.
2: Listen, there's no fear of that. I've had 3 days of this
0: I
2: now.
0: Know.
2: It's so annoying.
0: I know that cough, though. I have it.
2: It's horrible. Anyway.
0: Magic Radio Breakfast. He's got Gwen. I'm Harriet Scott. We're in the middle of your no-repeat workday. 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
2: Make me

0: Bruno Mars there. This is Magic Radio Breakfast. We are in our no-repeat workday right now. She's Harriet Scott. I'm Gokwan. That's all the admin you need to know about. Just enjoy.
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2: It is a boy band summer here on Magic Radio. We're giving you the chance to win your way to see some of your favourite boy bands this summer with Magic Radio's Got Your Tickets.
0: That's right. This week, we've got pairs of tickets to be won to see Boyzone at the mighty Emirates Stadium in London this Saturday. Now, we have in Sittingbourne on the line Anne-Marie. Are you there, Anne-Marie?
3: Oh, morning. Yes, I am. Hi.
2: How are you doing, Anne-Marie?
3: I'm very well, thank you. You both okay?
0: Oh, very good. Thank you. Are you a massive Boyzone fan?
3: Oh my gosh, yes, I am. Yeah.
0: Did you have posters of the boys on your bedroom wall?
3: I know. How do you know? I did, yes. Yeah.
0: And?
3: I think everybody did, didn't they?
0: And which one did you decide that you were going to marry?
3: Oh, obviously, Ronin. Yeah, absolutely. Yeah.
2: So, Anne-Marie, how good would it be to see them on Saturday night?
3: Oh, I can't explain to you how good it would. It would just be my week done then, just completed. Yeah.
0: Right. Here's a question for you, Anne-Marie. Say you win those tickets. Say you happen to be at the Emirates on Saturday. Harriet walks onto the stage. What are you going to do to get everyone in your area of the stadium dancing? What will you do?
3: I will probably be the one with the brightest ever colours you can ever imagine on.
0: Nice.
3: And the one with the craziest headgear going on, because I like to stand out and be different.
0: So lovely.
3: I want everybody to pay attention.
0: Exactly. So you will cheerlead that entire arena.
3: I would, yes.
0: Sounds
2: brilliant.
0: Great.
2: I'll probably get you on stage with me, Anne-Marie.
3: I'd love that. Oh, my goodness.
2: We are playing our Yob Enos game, which means basically we have reversed Boyzone. So we asked you to guess which Boyzone song this is. Have another listen.
0: Right then, let Sittingbourne hear your answer, Anne-Marie.
3: Lovely for a reason.
0: You are going off to the Emirates Stadium this Saturday in London to see Boyzone play, plus see our gorgeous Harriet DJ.
3: Oh my God. Oh my goodness. Thank you so much. I can't believe it. Oh my gosh. Yeah, thank you.
2: This is brilliant. You're going to have such a great time. Who are you going to bring with you?
3: I think I'm going to take my sister. She doesn't know it yet, but it'll be my sister.
0: Right, okay then. Now remember, Anne-Marie, you did promise loudest colours, the best headgear. You're going to get that entire stadium rocking.

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0: I do love that song from the Goo Goo Dolls. It's Iris. This is Magic Radio Breakfast with Harriet Scott and me, Gokwan, for your no-repeat workday.
1: That's right, where you don't hear the same song twice between now and five. And we love to give you a mention. Nuala's been in touch. She says, morning, guys. It's my little girl's birthday today. She's 11. Her name is Caitlin. Would it be possible to give a shout-out?
0: Of course.
1: Yeah, just done it.
0: Absolutely. Happy birthday, Caitlin. 11 years. So think about 11 wonderful things that you want to happen in the future and make a wish for today.
1: Oh, that's a really nice thing.
0: No, honestly, I should have had kids.
1: I mean, if I was Nuala, I'd be like, yeah, they all have to be under a 10.
0: No, they're about aspirations. You've ruined it. You've ruined it. Happy birthday, Caitlin. I love this song as well. Let's hear it for the boys. I need this on a t-shirt that I will never take off and run around in just the t-shirt.
1: Brilliant.

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0: I think in another life, Annie Lennox and me would have been really, really good friends.
1: Hey, it's not too late.
0: It is too late.
1: Why? What did you do to her?
0: It is too late. Well, nothing, apart from I tried to talk to her and I froze and I couldn't talk to her because I love her so much. It was awful. I went mute. And that is, you know, Harriet, that is very difficult.
1: I don't think I've ever experienced that.
0: No, never, unfortunately. We're over. We're done. What a great morning this has been. Thank you so much for joining us.
1: On the show tomorrow morning, more tickets up for grabs to go and see Boyzone at the Emirates this weekend. And another chance for someone to try and win themselves their own show on Magic Radio. We're celebrating a boy band summer.
0: We're like one of those reality shows, aren't we?
1: Well, it is. You know, with great power, though, comes great responsibility.
0: Yeah, I'll be Simon. I don't like it. I love it. There you go. That's my Simon Cowell. Right. I've just pulled my trousers so far, I've got a wedgie.
1: I'll be Sharon Osbourne. Yeah,
0: go on.
1: Oh, okay. Well, okay. You know that I love you.
0: Oh my God.
1: She's gonna love that.
0: You sound like that witch that used to pop up from the ground, whatever it was.
1: She used to pop up and go, you know that you're my favourite.
0: Oh my goodness, look at that.
1: She does sound like that.
0: Nick Snaith is up next. You know it's the summer because he's wearing grey.
1: What? He's going to continue your no-repeat work day where you don't hear the same song twice between now and five.
0: Plus, he'll tell you how you can get your hands on £750,000. We'll see you tomorrow morning, bright and early at 6 o'clock. Goodbye!
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18: The top stories this hour. Protesters have clashed with riot police close to the scene of Henry Novak's murder in Southampton. With the Home Secretary accusing demonstrators of hijacking a tragedy. The student's death has sparked anger after the 18-year-old was handcuffed by officers as he lay dying because of a false racism accusation made by his attacker. Our reporter Freya Taylor is outside Southampton Central Police Station for us.
19: It's very quiet here this morning, but scenes were very different last night as just hours ago, hundreds of people flocked here to protest with activist Tommy Robinson and Lawrence Fox, pelting riot police with chairs, cans and flares. Henry Novak's family are asking people not to use his death to spread division or hate.
18: Police chiefs say they'll review anti-racism guidance. A Royal Navy helicopter's crashed in Devon. Police are at the scene near Oakhampton. And frogs and foxes are among creatures shortlisted to appear on future banknotes. The Bank of England's launched a consultation today.
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18: A mix of sunny spells and some quite heavy showers across the UK again today. Highs at around 20 Celsius. That's the latest. I'm Becky Carhill.
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on the No Repeat Work Day on Magic Radio with me, Nick Snaith. Wednesday morning. Good morning. I hope you're well. I hope you're smiling. The No Repeat Work Day is where we won't play the same song twice between 9 and 5. So whatever you're doing today, leave us on all day long. Every now and then I mention that I go to the gym a lot, like nearly every weekday morning. And I went this morning. I don't normally go on a Wednesday to the gym I normally go to because they do this thing called a Hyrox class, which is tough, really tough. But I thought I'd give it a try today. Oh my God, it was so hard. And I was partnered up with this girl and I've never met her before. And she didn't break into a sweat once. And we both, she worked, I'm not saying she didn't work hard. She did work hard, but she obviously just doesn't sweat. I mean, I only have to look at a dumbbell and I start perspiring. By the end of it, I was literally completely drenched. I looked over at her and she looked like she just put her makeup on and she was going out. Incredible. Why is that? Why is it that some people just don't sweat? Here's Taylor Swift, The Fate of Ophelia. That's the question of the day.

0: Mark Combe, Walking in Memphis on the No Repeat Workday Magic Radio. We play you the best variety from the 80s to now. 80s George Michael coming up. 90s Take That, Lady Gaga as well. Every Friday in June, your chance to win life-changing cash. We are talking £750,000 every Friday in June. We had a big winner in Pete last week. He won £750,000, and when he logged onto his bank account, he couldn't quite believe what he was seeing.
1: I can safely say the money is in the account. Somebody, I've never seen so many zeros.
0: It would be amazing, wouldn't it, seeing all those zeros. £750,000, 750,000. £750,000 got to be won in just 2 days' time. 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

Lady Gaga, The Edge of Glory on the No Repeat Workday on Magic Radio. It's Nick Snaith here. It's time for... Actually, it's not quite time for the tea break. Let's play one more song, then we'll do the tea break. But I'm going to be asking you to check in for Wednesday and tell me what you're up to this morning. So have a think, and I'll give you all the details, the text number after. Take that, never forget. We are, of course, in our boy band summer on Magic Radio, playing and celebrating the best of some of the biggest boy bands in the world, and it doesn't get much bigger than Take That, Never Forget. And we'll play this for you if you're off to see them maybe tomorrow or Friday, because of course they're playing in Coventry. Here they are, Never Forget.

0: Take That, Never Forget on Magic Radio, playing in Coventry this weekend. Also playing this weekend are Boyzone, playing at the Emirates Stadium on Friday and Saturday, and you can win tickets to see them all this week on The Breakfast Show with Gok and Harriet and on Home Time with Tom and Kat. So your next chance to play for those tickets today will be after four with Tom and Kat as part of our boy band summer. Right, time for the tea break. We do this every day at this time. We down tools, we have a cuppa, and today I want you to check in and tell me what you're up to. What are you doing this morning? Are you working? Are you sending out emails? Are you on the move? Are you on the road somewhere? Are you packing to go on holiday or just got back and got the first load of washing in the washing machine? What are you doing today? Check in for Wednesday. Maybe you pack your kids off for their next set of A-level exams. They're running for the next 2 or 3 weeks before they break up for the summer. I think it's maths and sociology today and maybe others. So good luck to your kids if they've got that going on. It's stressful for them. It's also stressful for you, isn't it? Having to deal with, you know, moody teenagers. So what are you up to today? Check in for Wednesday. We would love to know. We would love to give you a mention. We would love to stick you in the tea break. 61054 is the number. Magic at the front. Put your name on. You know the score. You know the deal. Whilst you're doing that, I will play you fine songs from Elton John and Ed Sheeran and Rihanna. Magic Radio.
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1: Hello, it's Tom and Kat. 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
2: Well, we've got another pair this afternoon from 4 on Home Time.

Rihanna, Take a Bow on the No Repeat Workdown Magic Radio. We're in the tea break. I want you to check in. Tell me what you're up to today. What are you doing right now, this moment in time, on this Wednesday morning? 61054 on the text to put magic at the front. Hod, Ellie and I is Lindsay, are enjoying the sunshine and the beautiful blue skies in Rhodes. Very nice. I was in Cos last week, just a bit further north from where you are now in Rhodes, and it was beautiful. So I hope you're having a lovely time. They're listening to magic. Happy 26th anniversary to my husband, who's kindly walking the dog in the rain in the UK. You didn't take him. You didn't take your husband to Rhodes for your anniversary. Lindsay. Craig Fisher-Harris is a stock footage camera operator doing the tedious job of keywording my footage ready for uploading. Rich and Lou Aldridge are on their way to Longleat Safari Park to celebrate their 26th wedding anniversary. Looking forward to seeing the hippos. So lots of people doing very different things there. What are you doing this morning? That's the question. That's the big question. What are you up to right now? Check in for Wednesday's tea break. It will take you 10 seconds. We'll give you a mention. After M People and Ed Sheeran. So the number, usual text number 61054. You put magic

Ed Sheeran shivers on the No Repeat Workdown Magic Radio. A few more of your check-in texts on the tea break before the news at 11. Annette and Graham have texted in. Annette says, I've just made some cookies and my husband is waiting for them to come out of the oven. I can imagine him just standing there. I'm the same. And then when they come out, you've got to wait like a long 10 minutes for them to cool enough to eat them. But they are nice when they're hot because they're a bit more soggy, aren't they? And a bit more soft. Oh, delicious. Daryl from Scunthorpe. This is my favourite text of the morning. Spending quality time looking after and giving lots of TLC to my show Leeks and Onions, ready for the national championships in September in Harrogate. Good luck, Daryl. Let us know how you get on. I know it's a few months away. I can imagine you just, I don't know, chatting to your leeks. Tony and Michelle are in northwest London, leaving for Heathrow Airport soon. We're staying overnight as we fly to Antigua tomorrow for 2 weeks. We're not jealous at all, are we, Reenie? I can't be jealous. I was away last week, but you can be. Jay, Paul, Marty and James are on site skimming a big ceiling in Ballymena, Northern Ireland, enjoying Magic Radio. Thank you, guys. You are this morning's Tea Breakers. Morning, all. Thank you for listening. Madonna's on the way. Papa Don't Preach. Coldplay as well. And a song from Beyonce in the next 20 minutes. Magic.

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17: The top stories this hour. A Royal Navy helicopter has crashed into a field in Devon. Emergency services are at the scene near Oakhampton this morning. Police chiefs say they'll review anti-racism guidance following the murder of student Henry Novak in Southampton. The 18-year-old was stabbed multiple times last December and died whilst handcuffed after wrongly being accused of racism by his attacker. Violent clashes broke out between police and protesters last night. We've been speaking to Policing Minister Sarah Jones.
18: We had police injured and a police dog injured. I want to thank the police who were there. It was a hard job that they did last night, and I want to ask that we all listen and respect the words of Henry's family, which was that they don't want to create further division, hatred or tension.
17: And if you happen to have a preference on whether you'd like to see kingfishers, foxes, seals or frogs on banknotes, then you've 1 month to let the Bank of England know. They're just some of the creatures included in a consultation launched today.
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17: A mix of sunny spells and some quite heavy showers across the UK again today. Highs around 20 Celsius. That's the latest. I'm Becky Carhill.
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0: on the No Repeat Workday on Magic Radio for Wednesday morning. It's Nick Snaith here. I hope you're enjoying your 11s this morning. It's that time of the morning for a little mid-morning snack, isn't it? I'm not enjoying mine, and I'll tell you why. Because producer Rini came in this morning and she said, I bought you a bar of that lovely chocolate that you like from M&S. I said, that's very kind of you. Thank you very much. So when the news was on at 11 o'clock, I thought I'd go make myself a cup of tea. And I said, have you got that chocolate bar you bought me this morning? She went, well, you're not having it. I was like, what do you mean I'm not having it? She goes, well, if you have it, I'll want to eat some of it. So you can't have it. So you came in this morning and said, this bar of chocolate is for you. I thought that's really nice. You give with one hand and you take with the other, but I'm not allowed to eat it. I mean, that...
1: Just not in my presence.
0: Well, can you go out for 10 minutes then? Go for a little walk round and say hello to some of your colleagues at their desks. And then I can sit here and eat the chocolate bar that you've bought me, which I can't now have, in peace.
1: But it was because I'm not eating chocolate. I bought it for you, but you could be more considerate and not eat it in front of me.
0: I bought you a bar of chocolate, but you can't eat it. Well, go away then. Go on, off you go.
1: Take it home.
0: Go for a little walk for 10 minutes. Pop outside. Get some fresh air. Here's Beyonce and Halo, then Billy Joel, Uptown Girl. Enjoy while I eat my chocolate.

0: Uptown Girl on the No Repeat Workday on Magic Radio. It's Nick Snaith here. What about this for a set of records I'm going to play you next? Rick Astley with one of the most iconic songs from the 80s, Never Gonna Give You Up. Savage Garden with something nice and chill from the 90s. And that new song, So Easy to Fall in Love, from Olivia Dean from Now. All on the way. 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And if you are picked to play, we will ring you up. And if you answer your phone, you'll win. All of it in your bank straight after the call. 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

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On the No Repeat Workday on Magic Radio with me, Nick Snaith. We do this Monday to Friday between 9 and 5. So, you know, your normal workday. You won't hear the same song twice. Leave us on, whatever you're doing, whether you're driving, working from home, in the office, in a shop, in a factory. Here's Rick Astley, Never Gonna Give You Up.

0: 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That's a great prize. Right, I'm going to squeeze some great songs in between now and 12. Songs like Gnarls Barkley's Crazy and Belinda Carlisle, the big 80s song. And Whitney, I'm Your Baby Tonight is next. 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
2: 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I didn't give you much warning, but Gok and Harriet will be testing your concentration. Or maybe that should be comprehension skills on The Breakfast Show to win that prize. 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

Alan Scott, Dancing On My Own on the No Repeat Workday on Magic Radio. It's Nick Snaith here. I saw him doing Ronan's song, When You Say Nothing At All, with Ronan. They did like a sort of collab on it. And it was very good. And talking to Ronan and all things Boyzone, you can win tickets to see Boyzone this weekend at the Emirates Stadium. They're going to be there Friday and Saturday and as part of our boy band summer. You can win tickets with Tom and Kat on Home Time today, and then tomorrow, if you don't win them this afternoon, you can win with Gok and Harriet when you wake up on the Magic Radio Breakfast Show. Belinda Carlisle and then Gnarls Barkley and then the news at 12. Sounds like a good plan to me.

0: Barclay Crazy on the No Repeat Workday on Magic Radio. Nearly 12 o'clock, the news on the way. After the news, in the next 20 minutes, the Backstreet Boys, Michael Jackson coming up, Snow Patrol. And before the end of the show, a song from Shania Twain, who's going to be joining Gabby Roslin, this Saturday at 10 o'clock to talk about her brand new album, Little Miss Twain, which is out at the end of July. And it takes her back to her early roots and her Western heritage. And of course, she'll be in the UK over the summer. She'll be special guest for Harry Styles at Wembley Stadium. Magic
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0: top stories this hour. Police say 11 officers were injured during unrest in Southampton over the death of student Henry Novak. The 18-year-old was stabbed multiple times in December and died whilst in handcuffs after his attacker falsely accused him of racism. Sophie tells us her car was written off during last night's violence.
2: Bricks were being thrown, a bin was set on fire and pushed through the police line.
0: Community leaders have called for calm. A man who murdered his pregnant girlfriend's been told he'll spend at least 31 years in jail. Stephen McCullough staged a fake gaming live stream online to provide an alibi while he killed 32-year-old Natalie McNally in County Armagh in 2020. A Royal Navy helicopter's crashed into a field in Devon. Emergency services are at the scene after the aircraft came down early this morning, and OVO Energy has agreed to pay out more than £10 million over its treatment of prepayment customers. Regulator Ofgem says there was inadequate oversight of those on a register designed to stop vulnerable people getting into debt.
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0: A mix of sunny spells and some quite heavy showers across the UK again today. Highs at around 20 Celsius. That's the latest. I'm Becky Cahill.
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0: Michael Jackson, Wannabe, starting something on the No Repeat Workday on Magic Radio. It's Nick Snape here. Wednesday afternoon, Ben in Colchester says, have you had your chocolate bar, Nick? Yes, I have, thank you. Thank you for asking. If you're listening earlier on, I was saying that producer Rini bought me a chocolate bar, one of my favourites, and she said, I bought you a chocolate bar. I said, thanks very much. Can I have it? She went, no. I said, what do you mean, no? Well, you can't have it now because I'm here and I don't want to eat any of it. Well, I wasn't going to offer her any of it anyway, but that's besides the point. So, you know, she gives with one hand and she takes with the other, but she did succumb. Basically, I banged on and on about it for about half an hour.
1: Moaned.
0: I moaned for ages, saying, get me that chocolate bar, please. I'm really hungry. I'm going to get hungry. So, yeah, I've had it. Thank you, Ben. Thank you for your concern. And it was delicious. And I didn't give her any of it. Not because I'm cruel, because actually it's cruel to be kind. Because you don't want your off chocolate at the moment.
1: So you ate it in front of me?
0: I did. Yes.
1: That was very supposed nice to do. Of you.
0: Anyway.
1: Thank you.
0: You're welcome. Here's Miles Smith and then Dido next.

0: Dido, here with me on Magic Radio. Chocolate Gate seems to have caused quite a conversation. Gary says, what was the chocolate bar? We need to know all the details, as it's turned into quite a drama. It was like a sort of Toblerone type thing that M&S do. It's delicious, Gary. You should try it. Boy Meets Girl on the way. Pink on the way. Ace of Base as well. Make me a winner. Just think how many chocolate bars you could buy if you won £750,000 on Friday, which is just 2 days away. You can win that huge, ridiculous amount of cash every Friday during June on Make Me a Winner. So if you've not entered to play yet, let's get you in. 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Pete was our big winner last week, and this is what he said.
1: I can safely say the money is in the account. 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

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Here's Ace of Base, All That She Wants. Niamh is going to be here at 1 o'clock to continue. We won't play the same song twice between 9 and 5.

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On the No Repeat Workday on Magic Radio. In 2 days' time, Boyzone will be at the Emirates Stadium. They're doing two nights, Friday and Saturday. And you could still be there if you play Magic Radio's Got Your Tickets. Of course, it's all about boy bands this summer. Magic Radio's boy band summer. So we thought it'd be good for you to win tickets to Boyzone on Magic Radio's Got Your Tickets. Two chances every day this week. Your next chance today will be with Tom and Kat on Home Time. If you don't win those, you'll have another chance with Gok and Harriet tomorrow morning on the Magic Radio Breakfast Show, and again with Tom and Kat tomorrow afternoon. It's going to be a great gig. The lads back together for one final time. I think that this is it. Two dates, Friday, Saturday, Emirates Stadium, and you can win tickets to see them. Boyzone, later on today. Coming up, Kings of Leon, Tina Turner and Bruno Mars, Marry You, all on the way before Neve at 1 o'clock. Man.

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Kings of Leon on the No Repeat Workday on Magic Radio on Saturday at 10 o'clock on Gabby Roslin's show. Shania Twain will be her special guest. She's got a new album out called Little Miss Twain. End of July, it's all about her early roots and her country heritage, and she'll be talking to Gabby, and here she is. Looks like

0: Bruno Mars, Marry You, on the No Repeat Word Down Magic Radio. Neve is on the way next. What are you laughing at?
1: Well, you were in my dream last night.
0: Was I? What, I've just made Marry You. We didn't get married, did we?
1: No, we did not, thank God.
0: Phew,
1: no,
0: phew.
1: We didn't do anything, fortunately. It was very PG.
0: Well, that's good.
1: Yeah.
0: What happened then?
1: It was just really random. We all went out on a night out.
0: Yeah.
1: It was really boring. We were singing away and having a great time.
0: Well, that doesn't sound boring. Sounds like the best night of my life.
1: Nothing else happened.
0: Okay.
1: That was the end of it.
0: I'm not trying to insinuate anything did.
1: That was it, okay?
0: Okay, not all dreams are like that.
1: Yeah.
0: What's coming up?
1: Cyndi Lauper.
0: I'll see you tomorrow at 10 o'clock. Thank you for listening.
1: Stop it.
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16: The top stories this hour. The Prime Minister's called attacks on 11 police officers during unrest in Southampton disgraceful and unacceptable. A protest was held close to the site where Henry Novak was handcuffed as he lay dying last December when his killer falsely accused him of racism.
17: No matter the pain we feel, there is no justification for more violence and disorder. Yeah.
16: The police watchdog's investigating. An electrician's been found guilty of killing his girlfriend before blowing up their home in a gas explosion. Clifton George stabbed partner Annabelle Rook last June before starting a fire in their basement in East London. There are calls for the government to have a maternity commissioner after a rise in the number of women in England experiencing a childbirth injury. NHS figures reveal one in 35 had a tear in the last year, up a quarter since 2021. And Kingfisher's frogs and seals are among creatures shortlisted to appear on future banknotes. Bank of England's giving us a month to have our say on designs.
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16: A band of rain moving eastwards with a mix of sunshine and showers for most places, with the chance of hail and thunder too. That's the latest. I'm Louise Easton.
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It's coming up to 1:15. We've made it to the middle of the week. That side of the week where the weekend lies. Bring it on, especially with the fact that we've had the weather that we've had this week. Boo to that. I had a look at the weather report, though, and you know what I saw? I saw lots of rain and cloud. But then next Thursday, I saw a sunshine emoji. So there we go. We've only got a week to go. But I think after the heat wave, it's kind of welcomed, isn't it? Yeah, sort of. It would have been nice if it had rained for 24 hours. Everyone had cooled down a bit and then it kind of gone in the middle and we'd had like a nice, yeah, no. It is Britain, after all, and we do spend a lot of time talking about the weather. So that's fine, isn't it? We need to do that. That's how we rant. Now, we bring you the best variety from the 80s to now. So you heard that classic there. Let's do this. It's by the Sugar Babes, About You Now.

0: Tracy Chapman, Fast Car on Magic Radio. We bring you the best variety from the 80s to now. Classic Tracy. Now, we are a couple of days away from you winning life-changing cash. Make me a winner. Imagine seeing £750,000 in your bank account this Friday. That type of cash could open doors that you've only dreamed about opening. Last week's winner, Pete, could not believe his eyes. He was over the moon when he found out what he had actually won.
1: We're going to clear the mortgage on Sean's parents' bungalow. Uh-huh. And then we're going to find our dream home, Sean. We're going to find our dream home, love.
0: It was such an emotional call. And you know what? What would you do first? What is the first thing that comes to mind? Is it helping out a family member? What is it? You could dream big, but you've got to make sure you enter, because every Friday in June, we are giving away £750,000. 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Lines close at 5 p.m. on Friday. 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

0: It's just such a fun song, isn't it? There's so much joy in it. Wham! Wake Me Up Before You Go-Go on Magic Radio. We bring you the best variety from the 80s, like that one there. Before that, new music from Alex Warren. Now, Gok and Harriet are back tomorrow morning, where Gok will be telling you why he has a bone to pick with Alan Carr. And they'll be channeling their inner X Factor judges when they speak to our fourth contender competing to win their very own show on Magic Radio. And if you're lucky, Harriet might even do her Sharon Osbourne impression again. I like that. Or unlucky, depending on how you look at it. She's too good at it. How does she do it so well? Right, Madonna, Fleetwood Mac and Kylie on the way.
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was a song of my school runs. And it stood out to me so profoundly at that time. This, Police, a few others, and they've kind of shaped everything that I like about the music that I love today. The one and only Fleetwood Mac, Little Eyes. And this lady right here, well, she played a huge part as well. Because I remember that the first vinyl that I requested that my mum buy from HMV, hello, HMV, oh, HMV, Blockbuster. I just thought about Blockbuster. Do you remember on a Friday going down to your local Blockbuster, standing around, picking videos for ages, getting sweets. Oh, those were the days, truly. But back in those days, very far back, yes, I said to Mum, can you get me this? I really want this Kylie Minogue one, Mum. And she got it for me. And it was, I should be so lucky. 40 years we've had Kylie around. Hey, listen, I didn't just give away my age, just in case you... No, that didn't happen. We've loved her for a long time. We still do. It's Kylie Minogue spinning around on Magic Radio with me, Niamh. I didn't do that, nah.

0: Painfully beautiful. Adele, Easy on Me on Magic Radio. 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All together. It's on the way on Magic Radio.
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18: The top story is at this hour. The Prime Minister says anyone who took part in disorder in Southampton over the death of student Henry Novak will meet the full force of the law. The 18-year-old died in handcuffs last December after his Sikh attacker falsely accused him of racism. Sakir Starmer says there are questions to answer.
19: The attacks directed towards police officers in Southampton last night were disgraceful and completely unacceptable. This is a time for serious work, not outrage.
18: Police chiefs say they'll review anti-racism guidance. A man who murdered his pregnant girlfriend in County Armagh has been jailed for a minimum of 31 years. Stephen McCullough staged a fake live stream to give himself an alibi while he killed 32-year-old Natalie McNally in Lurgan in 2022. And Donald Trump claims Iran's agreed not to have a nuclear weapon and says he expects to meet the country's supreme leader soon. The US president's under pressure after both sides exchanged more missile and drone fire.
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18: A band of rain moving eastwards with a mix of sunshine and showers for most places with a chance of hail and thunder too. That's the latest. I'm Louise Easton.
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We bring you the best variety from the 80s to now. We are having a boy band summer with ticket giveaways, special programs and playlists. And I want to test how well you know your boy bands. So as you're getting to the end of your lunch break, you've probably returned to the office or you've opened your laptop. I'm going to give you a lyric from a boy band song and I want you to tell me the song and the artist. No prizes, just pride, so you can tell everyone that you're a boy band super fan. Are you ready? Here we go. Your first kiss was a sweet kiss. Second kiss had a twist. What band and song is that? Text me on 61054. Start your text with Magic, or you can WhatsApp me on 03444777888. As I said, there's no prizes. You're just going to be a super boy band fan. Here we go again. Your first kiss was a sweet kiss. Second kiss had a twist. Who sung that song? Here's Ray.

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0: 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Sheryl Crow, all I want to do is have some fun. 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Well, you can have a lot of fun if you win big on Friday. 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
2: I'm waiting now, saving all my precious time.

What a voice. What a vocal. Lewis Capaldi on Magic Radio. Now, as I said, we are having a boy band summer with ticket giveaways, special programs and playlists. So I am testing your boy band knowledge. I asked you, who made this song? What's the band? What's the song? Here we go. Your first kiss was a sweet kiss. Second kiss had a twist. I asked you to message in and straight away, yes, indeed, Kelly said, Niamh, it's New Kids on the Block, right stuff. Oh, how I love the New Kids. I was definitely a bit more of an American boy band kind of girl. And another message here. Hi, Niamh. It is the right stuff by New Kids on the Block. I had posters of them in every space in my room and even went to see them a few years ago when they played the O2 with Backstreet Boys. Oh, you must have had such a good night. Backstreet Boys and New Kids, that's just everything, isn't it? Well, well done. You are both super fans, super boy band fans. Here's Alana Miles. It's Black Velvet on Magic Radio.

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19: The best.

Oh, it's so good. The script, the man who can't be moved. And recently I literally bumped into Danny, the lead singer of the script. I came out of the lift here at Lantern Towers where we work, and he was standing right there, and I thought, wow, okay, I better keep moving, because I was staring. I was staring at him with that puppy dog eye thing, and I thought, no, be professional, just walk away, just walk away. It was very awkward. I don't think I made any kind of impression on him whatsoever. You know what the thing is? You think that when you're going to see someone, like a big celebrity that you're a fan of, that you're going to play it cool, and you're like, oh, this is my moment. That's not how it ends up going. It's actually really stressful. Why did I choose not to wear makeup today? Why is today my no makeup day? Why? Why am I also wearing a tracksuit? All these things go through our minds. So yes, I was very happy that he quickly disappeared away down the corridor. And yeah, there we go. Okay, it's nearly 3 o'clock already. Hurrah for that. It's Toni Braxton on Break My Heart on Magic Radio.

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1: Justin Bieber, Love Yourself on Magic Radio. You should. Very wise words there from the Biebs. Right, give me 20 minutes and I'm going to play you Whitney Houston, Teddy Swims and Blue. How fantastic for your Wednesday afternoon. It's all lined up and ready to go after this.
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19: The top stories this hour. Three members of the Royal Navy have died after a helicopter crashed in Devon. The MOD says it happened just before 4 o'clock this morning during a training exercise. Sir Keir Starmer says attacks towards police officers in Southampton are disgraceful. 11 officers and a police dog were injured during protests after Henry Novak died in police custody in December after his Sikh attacker falsely accused him of racism. Community leaders have called for calm. The Prime Minister spoke in the Commons.
20: No matter the pain we feel, there is no justification for more violence and disorder.
19: A YouTuber who faked a live stream for an alibi has been jailed for at least 31 years for murdering his partner. Natalie McNally was killed in County Armagh in 2022. And Laura Whitmore's given birth to her second child, saying she went into labour unexpectedly early. The former Love Island host has been married to Scottish comedian Ian Stirling since 2020, and they had a daughter the following March.
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19: A band of rain moving eastwards with a mix of sunshine and showers for most places with the chance of hail and thunder too. That's the latest. I'm Louise Easton.
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Oh, she's just exceptional, isn't she? What a talent. Celine Dion, Because You Loved Me on Magic Radio. It's coming up to 3:15 on your Wednesday afternoon. I'm Niamh, here till 4 o'clock. I'm going to get you through that tricky part of the day where the little ones need to be picked up and you need to be there on time. So, School Run Anthems will be here in about 20 minutes' time. I'm also going to do your mentions. So, if it's a special day today, 61054 is the message. Start your message with the word magic. It's all about the boy bands. We're celebrating them all summer long. Could this be your favourite UK boy band? It's Blue, One Love.

0: It's Wham. I'm your man on Magic Radio. We bring you the best variety from the 80s to now. We truly do. And we give away extraordinarily large amounts of money. Every Friday in June, we are giving away £750,000. Could be yours. Make me a winner. Kick off your summer with an insane amount of cash in the bank. You could get that £750,000. All you got to do is enter. I mean, Pete was well made up when he won on Friday.
1: I can safely say the money is in the account. 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

Beautiful vibes from Olivia Dean, Man I Need. She's saying it so politely in such a sweet way. Pull your socks up, mate. Basically. Right, it's 3:30. Wednesday afternoon. The sun is currently shining exactly where I am in London. I don't know if it is where you are and how you're doing with that. I went out to buy a raincoat this morning because it was raining cats and dogs when I was dropping the kids at school, and they've taken umbrellas in and they've got their macs on. And I thought, you know what? Look, listen, I can't get my winter stuff out. I'm not going to do it again. We've been back and forth. We play this game all the time, me and my loft. And I thought, no, no, no, no. So I'm going to carry on wearing my spring / summer ... clothes. The only issue is it's quite chilly and it's very rainy. So I went to go and buy a mac, and you know what? There weren't any. I went into Tesco. Okay, I went to the clothing area there. I thought, I'm going to just work on a budget here. Okay, I've got two kids, don't want to spend a lot, don't need a designer Mac, just need to spend a tiny bit of money. No, sold out, and apparently they've been sold out all week. What a surprise. There we were in the heat wave buying fans, selling those out. Now, as a whole country, we're just trying to get our hands on some waterproofs. What is going on? I don't know. At least you get guaranteed great tunes with us here at Magic Radio like this. It's Spandau Ballet. True.

LA count as a boy band? They kind of do, in a way. They're a man band. Don't get me started on a man band. I've spoken about this before. Listen, there are boy bands that we liked when we were teenagers, and then there are man bands. Duran Duran's a boy band. Spandau Ballet are boy bands. There we go. We can add them all in. Ah, so good. Right, it's just after 3:30 on this whatever it is kind of day. I've just been moaning about the weather there. But if you are doing the school pickup, okay, I'm sending you the force because you're going to need it. Because the kids are probably going to get rained on. They're going to get angry. They're going to shout at you. You're going to feel stressed. But you know what's going to make you feel better?

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Ollie Murs, Troublemaker on Magic Radio. I love this message from Rebecca. So earlier I was talking about how I've been drenched in the rain today a couple of times, couldn't get myself a Mac. They were sold out. Rebecca says, Niamh, I've got to tell you this story. I'm a post lady and there's a guy I fancy on my delivery round and I don't usually see him that often because he works. But 2 days ago, he was there and he answered the door and I was drenched from the rain. My hair was everywhere. I looked horrendous. She goes on to say, why can't I see him when I'm on a night out? Rebecca, I feel your pain. That's no good. We need to do something about this. We need to do something about this. All right, listen, Rebecca, keep me posted. I want to know more, okay? His Heart Alone, and then Tom Price is going to pop in and tell us what's happening on Home Time. It's Magic Radio with me, Niamh.

0: Natasha Bedingfield. These words. Hello there, Tom Price.
1: Oh, hi, Neve. Happy Wednesday.
0: Happy Wednesday to you. What's going on the show?
1: Oh, so much. So Kat and I are going to be here with Home Time. Listen, you know the drill now, Neve. Come on, you could almost do this bit yourself. It's Wednesday, so we always start the Home Time show with what are you in the middle of? Because it's the middle of the week, so we want to know what you're in the middle of. I'll be honest, it's one of my favourite parts of the show because we get this fascinating snapshot, a glimpse of what everyone is up to. So stop what you're doing. Let us know. 61054, magic at the top of your text. On the WhatsApps, 03444 777 888. Let us know, what are you in the middle of? And we will crack on with what we've got coming up for you today, which is a very, very nice show.
0: In the middle of a migraine.
1: Oh no, really?
0: Yeah, there we go.
1: Oh, with my voice as well making it much worse. I'm sorry.
0: All right, and you're kicking things off with Cher, the Shoop Shoop song. Right, I'll be back tomorrow at 1. See you then.
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17: The top stories this hour. Three members of the Royal Navy have died in a helicopter crash in Devon. The Ministry of Defence says it happened during a training exercise in the early hours of this morning. An investigation is now underway. Prime Minister Keir Starmer updated MPs.
18: This will be a deeply worrying time for the families, and more information will be set out as soon as possible.
17: Community leaders have called for calm following an arrest in Southampton in which 11 police officers and a police dog were hurt. A protest was held close to the site where Henry Novak was handcuffed as he lay dying last December when his killer falsely accused him of racism. Halifax, Lloyds and Bank of Scotland customers are reporting issues with online banking. They say they're aware, with problems also affecting apps. And the name and logo of the UK's Universal theme park has been officially unveiled. It's going to be called Universal United Kingdom Resort, with the government upping its investment from £500 million to £1.3 billion.
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17: A band of rain moving eastwards with a mix of sunshine and showers for most places, with a chance of hail and thunder too. That's the latest. I'm Louise Easton.
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0: 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It is Magic Radio Home Time with Tom and Kat. Hello, you. Welcome along.
1: It's Wednesday. It's the middle of the week. And on Magic Radio Home Time, that means one thing. What are you in the middle of?
0: Kat Shoup, what are you in the middle of? Any good ones?
1: Choosing some music for a DJ gig that I'm doing tomorrow night.
0: Oh, that's exciting. Do you want any help? Do you want me to help you with some tunes?
1: No, I think I'm good.
0: I would just go wall-to-wall Ace of Base.
1: Thank you.
0: With a spot of Bewitched. I'm in the middle of a extra-large packet of Pringles.
1: Yes, yes. You have tried to share them around.
0: You guys are missing out. You're going to be too late in a minute because they're getting eaten. Right, what are you in the middle of, please? Maybe something's going on at work. Are you in the middle of something with the kids? Maybe you're in the middle of a headache. A lot of headaches around at the moment.
1: Oh, God, there's that as well.
0: There's that too.
1: My little boy's got a headache. He had to come home from nursery today. And I've got a headache too.
0: Have you got a headache because he's had to come home?
1: Or? I don't know. Maybe it could be related.
0: Is it the weather? Is that true that it's a weather thing? It's air pressure or something?
1: It's the weather. Okay. It's the air pressure. So there's lots of people with headaches. So I hope you're okay if you've got one right now.
0: Drink some water. Turn the radio down. I shouldn't be encouraging that, should I?
1: No.
0: We've had a message from number ending 314. Hi, Tom and Kat. I'm in the middle of eating the bar of chocolate I've just been to the vending machine to purchase so I can have it with my afternoon cuppa to help me get through to the end of the working day.
1: Oh, lovely.
0: Thank you.
1: Right, what are you in the middle of then? Let us know. 61054. Start your text with Magic. 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
0: Got Robbie Williams on the way after this from Madonna on Magic Radio Home Time.

0: Robbie Williams and Feel on Magic Radio, Home Time with Tom and Kat. He performed that song at half time at Soccer Aid on Sunday night.
1: Did he?
0: He did. He just did one song. Left the crowd wanting more.
1: And that's the one he did?
0: Yeah.
1: Oh, interesting. Wonder what that means. What does that mean, Robbie?
0: I don't know.
1: How amazing. You get to watch the football and you get a Robbie Williams gig in there as well.
0: Yeah. One song, not a gig.
1: You get a little section of a Robbie Williams gig. Wednesday's No Repeat Workday has got just over 40 minutes left to go today here on Magic Radio. Don't forget, stick Magic Radio on the very second you get into work and make sure your day flies on by, because we promise we play even more music. 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
0: Tom.
1: Names. Not going to name any names, Kat. We never play the same song twice between 9 and 5.
0: Right, on the way, there's more of the best variety from the 80s to now, including a 90s Aerosmith tune from a huge Bruce Willis film. And because it's Magic Radio's Boy Band Summer, we will hear the new tune from the boys whose circus tour heads into Coventry next. Let's take that.
1: All right, imagine seeing £750,000 in your bank account this Friday. 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Last week's winner, Pete, couldn't believe his eyes.
2: I can safely say the money is in the account. 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
1: Oh, all the zeros.
0: Such a nice feeling.
1: All the noughts. 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
0: That could be you. 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
20: Radio. Traffic on the M6 is busy southbound side near to Sandbach, junction 18 to 17. The motorway's partially blocked, heading south by an obstruction. Heading north on the M6, junction 1 through to 2 near Coventry and Rugby, two lanes are blocked by a collision causing big delays. It's also busy on the M58 eastbound with an obstruction, junction 5 through to the end of the motorway, getting to the M6. The M4 westbound's partially blocked by an obstruction, junction 47 to 48 near Swansea. M25 busy in a couple of places where there were broken down vehicles, junction 23 and 10.
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0: Take that, you're a superstar. It's Magic Radio at home time with Tom and Kat. Of course, it is Magic Radio's boy band summer. The next stage of Take That Circus Tour is in Coventry. Maybe you'll be hearing that in Cov tomorrow night. Enjoy, enjoy.
1: Very exciting. Right, it's Wednesday, it's middle of the week, so we want to know, what are you in the middle of?
0: Hi, Tom and Kat. I'm in the middle of unpacking our suitcase from Cornwall. I've been looking at it, hoping it will unpack itself. Love, Laura. It's not going to happen, Laura.
1: They never do. Not yet, not yet.
0: No, it does happen in my house.
1: Oh, does it?
0: Yeah, I just leave them, they get unpacked.
1: How mysterious.
0: And then weirdly, my wife is really stroppy with me for a few days after. It's weird, isn't it?
1: It's got to be a coincidence, that. Fran says, I'm in the middle of picking out baby pictures of my little girl as she needs to take them into school. So sweet, oh. She looks like a baby Chucky.
0: Famously sweet. Famously cute baby Chucky. That's someone who's only watched the first 2 minutes of that film. Hi, it's Jenny here. I'm in the middle of getting ready to go to my son's house as it's my granddaughter's first birthday today. Her name is Athena. We're going to do her cake today and her party is on Saturday. How wonderful is that?
1: That's a great name. Athena's a great name.
0: It's brilliant.
1: Right, what are you in the middle of? Let us know, whatever it is. Stop it for a few seconds, pick up your phone and let us know.
0: Yeah, you can drop us a text 61054 magic at the top on the WhatsApps 03444 777888. Here's the Eurythmics now.

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1: She had a look. 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

0: And Anthony from Blue, they're going to be choosing their favourite boy band songs and telling the stories behind their own songs as well.
1: Yeah, it's going to be so, so cool. It is Blue, they're gorgeous guys as well, on the perfect playlist this Friday night from 7 here on Magic Radio.
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1: Come on. All right, still to come on the show, more of the best variety from the 80s to now, including 90s Charles and Eddie, noughties Nelly Furtado, and the No Repeat Workday heads off into Wednesday evening with a huge 80s tune from the one and only Tina Turner.
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16: M11 northbound sided, slow with a broken down vehicle, junction 9 through to 10, closing a lane. The M1 southbound is busy, junction 40 with a broken down vehicle on the exit slit road. And northbound, another broken down vehicle, closing a lane on the main carriageway, junction 35 to 35A through South Yorkshire. One lane closed on the M20 London bound side with emergency repairs, junction 2 through to 1. It's busy on the M6 northbound, junction 1 through to 2 near Rugby and Coventry. Very slow with a collision, two lanes.
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0: I'm going to keep doing it, though.
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0: All right, it is Wednesday. It's the middle of the week, so we're asking you, what are you in the middle of right now? As ever, we've had some fantastic answers.
1: Hi from me, Jim. I've just got out the bath and I'm putting the kettle on to have a wee cup of tea.
0: Oh, lovely.
1: Oh, a midweek bath at this hour. That's fantastic. Lovely.
0: A lovely array of hot waters there.
1: Yes. Yes, hot water around you, hot water in you.
0: You just need to throw in a bit of soup into that mix, and that's just wonderful. All my favourite hot fluids there. Faye's been on. I'm in the middle of editing my debut novel. Wow! I'm 164 pages down out of 618. So, Kat, how many has she got to go?
1: Oh.
0: Good luck, Faye.
1: Hello, my name is Debbie, and I'm in the middle of trying to work out if I can afford to go to Turkey for my 60th birthday. I'm going to have to talk nicely to my husband, Dave.
0: Yeah, of course you can. Go on, Dave, sort it out. For goodness sake, Dave.
1: Absolutely fine.
0: All right, time for the final song of today's No Repeat Work Day. It is, of course, Tina Turner.

0: so good, isn't it? So good. Tina Turner, The Best on Magic Radio Home Time. On a Wednesday.
1: And so the No Repeat Workday is heading off into Wednesday evening, but it will be back tomorrow from 9 with Gok and Harriet. Remember, Magic Radio is the perfect radio station to have on all day at work because we never play the same song twice between 9 and 5. 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
0: Yes.
1: We'll make your day fly by.
0: That's right. That's absolutely true.
1: Don't start any beef.
0: We don't, exactly. We don't repeat songs. Also, we play the best songs. Yeah. They're great songs. It is Magic Radio's Boy Band Summer as well. So on the way, we've got another pair of tickets to be won to go and see Boyzone at their final London shows this weekend at the Emirates Stadium.
1: Plus, there is more of the best variety from the 80s to now. So give us your next 20 minutes and we will give you Whitney Houston, Got Keen to Get On, and we're going to play Simply Red.
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13: The top stories this hour. An investigation is underway after three members of the Royal Navy died in a helicopter crash in Devon. The Ministry of Defence says it happened during a training exercise this morning. Downing Street says it's right the National Police Chiefs Council reviews the language of its anti-racism plan to ensure there's no ambiguity. There were protests in Southampton last night over the murder of 18-year-old Henry Novak. He was stabbed and died in handcuffs after a false allegation of racism by his Sikh attacker. Community leader Kam Singh is worried about the wider impact on Sikhs.
14: Sikhs have been here for over 130 years. We work hard. We get on well with all communities. But some of the rhetoric that's coming out is uncalled for.
13: A lead midwife says the state of maternity care in England is heartbreaking, with calls for the appointment of a dedicated commissioner. Analysis of NHS figures reveal one in 35 women had a birth injury last year. And Halifax, Lloyds and Bank of Scotland say they're all back up and running. Thousands of people reported issues with their apps and online earlier.
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13: Further showers into the evening and staying rather breezy and mild. Tomorrow, expect another mix of sunny spells and showers. That's the latest. I'm Louise Easton.
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2: This week we've got a pair of tickets to be won to see Boyzone at the Emirates Stadium in London this Saturday.
0: I can confirm they've nearly cleaned up the mess from the Arsenal parade.
2: It's about, what, Boyzone has?
0: Yeah, they've been there. I saw Ronan this morning.
2: Busy.
0: Sweeping away. He looked exhausted.
2: They're practicing. They're in rehearsals.
0: To win these tickets, all you got to do is identify this Boyzone song. We're going to play the first second, the middle second, and the last second. But can you name it? Here we go.
2: Tough one.
0: Really, really difficult, isn't it? Reminds me of... Okay, right, should we have it one more time?
2: Yeah, here we go. It's a good song, just keep playing it.
0: Yeah, I love
2: it. So fancy seeing the amazing Boyzone live in London, give us a call. The number is 03444 7788. That's 03444 7788.
0: We're going to choose someone at random to play in the next few minutes. Lines are going to close at 5:20. 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
1: So still to come on the show, we're going to see who's won that pair of tickets to go and see Boyzone live as part of Magic Radio's Boy Band Summer.
0: And there's more of the best variety from the 80s to now, including Naughty's Avril Lavigne and the artist who's going to be hosting the Tony Awards in New York at the weekend. Magic Radio is going to be there as well.
1: Very exciting.
0: Dan Morrissey will be there. Pink. Make me a
1: winner. All right, you could be kicking off your June with a lot of cash. £750,000 is going to be won by someone this Friday on Make Me a Winner. £750,000.
0: It is such a lot of money. 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
13: The A1 is closed near to Stannington, Northumberland area. It's closed by a collision. Both sides are affected with long delays. Thank you, Trotters, who let us know about the A1M as well. Northbound side, it's queuing junction 57 to 58 near to Darlington with a collision on that stretch. It's busy on the M6 northbound through Cheshire, junction 19 to 20, with an obstruction partially blocking the motorway. It's busy where there was a broken down vehicle, junction 8 through to 9 through the West Midlands. Busy as well on the M11 northbound through Essex, slow with a broken down vehicle, junction 9 through to 10. I'm Nick Arkell.
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0: Today, someone is going to be winning a pair of tickets to see Boyzone at the Emirates Stadium in London this Saturday.
2: Trying to win those tickets this evening is Wendy. Hello, Wendy. Tell us about your Wednesday, please, Wendy.
3: Hello. Oh, I've been working from home today. Boring, but...
0: It's nice, though. You can make your lunches, you can get your washing done.
3: I know. Get your washing done.
2: Do you give yourself a break?
3: Because
2: did you say feed your tortoise?
3: Yes.
2: Oh, you've got... Have you got a pet tortoise?
3: I have got Speedy.
2: Speedy, love it. Yeah. And how old is Speedy?
3: She is 6 years old now.
0: Tell me about a tortoise, because I'm in the market for getting a pet, but I want a low maintenance one. Is it
3: right.
0: a good? Is it
3: yeah,
0: a good
3: no,
0: one?
3: They're quite hard work.
0: Okay, forget it. Yeah. Why? I've got to tell my son he's not getting one now.
2: Are they demanding? What do you have to do? How do you keep them happy?
3: They have to be under a special light.
0: Oh yeah, because they do all that sleeping.
3: They have to be bathed every morning. They're getting the bath.
2: You telling me, Wendy, you have to bathe your tortoise every morning? Morning.
3: Yeah, but I taught her. She gets in the bath and I pour the water
2: okay.
3: in there.
2: All right. Okay.
0: Oh my God, I love Speedy.
2: This is the best conversation I've ever had.
0: I need to know more about Speedy.
2: Have you ever thought about going again? Would you ever have another one?
3: No, if you have a male, you have to have six females.
0: Six?
3: Because they will want to mate them all the time.
2: I should have been a tortoise. I've said it before. Start every day with a bath.
0: Six wives.
2: And then have six people on speed dial. Incredible.
3: There you go.
0: Earlier, okay. I want to ask more about the tortoise, but we've got to move on. Earlier, we asked you to identify the Boyzone song from the first second, the middle second, and the last second of the tune. Here it is again.
2: All right then, Wendy, can you name that Boyzone song, please?
3: It's A Picture of You.
2: Of course it is! Yes! Well done! You've got a pair of tickets to go and see Boyzone in London this Saturday.
3: Perfect, thank you very much.
0: Oh, Wendy, have a brilliant time.
3: Thank you so much, thank you.
2: Send our love to Speedy. Does she like Magic Radio? Can I just check? Is she a fan?
3: She loves every morning. She like has to put Magic Radio on.
0: When she's having a bath.
2: Oh, wonderful.
0: Got Harriet and Speedy.
2: Wendy, thanks so much. Have a wonderful evening. Cheers.
3: 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Thank you.
0: Bye-bye.
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0: 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Magic Radio's Got Your Tickets continues tomorrow morning with Gok and Harriet on Magic Radio Breakfast when you could be winning your way to see Boyzone in London.
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1: So we heard Pink's A Million Dreams earlier. She's going to be hosting the Tony Awards. They're being held in New York this weekend. And Magic Radio is going to be coming live from the Big Apple.
0: How exciting is that? Yeah. Dan Morrissey will bring you all the latest from Broadway's biggest night over on our sister station, Magic Musicals.
1: 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Lucky Dan Morrissey.
0: Dan's having a nice time, isn't he?
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2: Both sides of the A1 near Stannington in Northumberland are closed by a collision. Big delays through the area. Also queuing on the A1M northbound, junction 57 to 58 near to Darlington, with a collision on that stretch closing one lane. And the M25 is busy on both sides. Anti-clockwise Clackett Lane services, clockwise junction 26, where there were broken down vehicles. M11 northbound, there still is a broken down vehicle. Junction 9 through to 10, closing a lane. And the M1's affected by a collision at junction 11. I don't have the direction yet, but be careful approaching Dunstable. I'm Nick Arkell.
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1: Now, I think my son was thinking that a couple of days ago. We were talking about this. Soccer Aid last Sunday. My little boy went. He had a brilliant time. He's only 4 and a half and he totally fell in love with Maisie Adam, who was playing on the night.
0: Now, you knew this because he had the programme afterwards and he just creased a corner of the programme down on her page,
1: so he could get to it quicker. So I asked him if he could speak to her, what sort of questions would he ask her? What would he like to know about her?
0: Right.
1: And this is what he said.
0: OK.
2: And you want to know what colour her phone was?
3: Yeah, and what colour her car was. And why did you get tired? And how did you celebrate? And did you tell a joke?
4: Brilliant.
3: And,
4: okay.
3: What? Party.
4: Mum. Oh, yeah, there's a party after, wasn't there?
3: Mum, are you sending this to Maisie again?
4: Should I just ask her?
3: To Maisie.
4: You want me to send it to Maisie?
0: Right, so he's just expecting you to send this to Maisie. So
1: yes.
0: The questions he's got, huge questions,
1: yeah.
0: Right?
1: Yeah.
0: What colour is her phone?
1: Yeah.
0: What colour is her car?
1: Correct. Why did she get so tired at Soccer Aid?
0: Yeah.
1: What did she do to celebrate after it? Because there was a big party after it.
0: Yeah, okay. And then did she tell a joke?
1: Yep, those are the questions.
0: Oh, he's quite the interrogator, isn't he?
1: He really is. He gets it from his mum.
0: Okay, I'm going to send that to Maisie.
1: Would you?
0: I'm going to send that to Maisie now on WhatsApp,
1: yes!
0: And we'll see what happens. All right, stand by.
1: Yeah.

0: Justin Timberlake.
1: Can't Stop the Feeling.
0: On Magic Radio Home Time, I've texted Maisie, by the way. The WhatsApps are underway. I can see she's writing.
2: Oh my goodness! Yes. My little boy's not feeling very well today either, so he's going to absolutely love this
0: wonderful.
2: If she sends anything back. Thank you for texting her. That's really, really kind.
0: You're very welcome.
2: Yay, I love Maisie, Adam. Right, now, it is the month of June, and that means it is Pride Month. And have you seen that the icon that is Mariah Carey has a new range of merch out, all in support of the LGBTQ+ community?
0: Yeah, there's all sorts. T-shirts, hats, tote bags, bandanas. Go and have a look. They are very beautiful. I mean, of course they're beautiful. It's Mariah.
2: I know.
0: Everything she does is beautiful.
2: I'm so excited. I'm going to go on it. I'm going to get some.
0: Yeah,
2: I'm going to get some
0: merch.
2: Don't forget, we've got all the entertainment news for you. Just head to magicradio.co.uk and click on entertainment.
0: Right, still to come here on Home Time. 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We have got Bruce Springsteen, All Saints, and for Magic Radio's boy band summer, the Backstreet Boys.
2: Do you want a bandana or anything?
0: Two, please, for me, yeah.
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17: The top stories this hour. The Princess of Wales says she's saddened to hear of the deaths of three Royal Navy personnel in a helicopter crash in Devon. It happened during a training exercise this morning. Kate is Commodore-in-Chief of the Fleet Air Arm. A man who faked a YouTube live stream to give him a false alibi has been jailed for the murder of his girlfriend in County Armagh. Stephen McCullough will spend at least 31 years behind bars. Here's the 999 call he made in 2022 after claiming to have found Natalie McNally body.
18: Is the patient breathing?
19: No! She's cold!
18: Okay. You say she's cold?
19: She's cold!
18: Okay, listen to me. I'm going to help you, okay?
17: And the US president's threatening to impose further import tariffs of up to 12.5% on goods from 60 countries, including the UK. Donald Trump wants to target nations America's accused of not doing enough to stop imports of products made using forced labour.
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17: Further showers into the evening and staying rather breezy and mild. Tomorrow, expect another mix of sunny spells and showers. That's the latest. I'm Louise Easton.
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1: Now, a little bit earlier on, we were talking about how my little boy went to Soccer Aid on Sunday and he fell madly in love with comedian Maisie Adam because she was playing that night as well. And he had a series of questions for her that he would like to know about her, and they were a little bit random.
0: Quite random.
1: Yeah,
0: what colour is your phone, for example?
1: Yeah, what colour is your car? It's the mind of a 4.5-year-old. But I said that I would try and ask Maisie these questions for him. And you know Maisie.
0: I know Maisie. I've WhatsApped her. I've just had a voice note from Maisie. Shall we listen?
1: Yeah, let's
0: Here
1: do it.
0: Here we go.
2: Hello, Ruben. Thank you so much for your questions. I hope you enjoyed watching Soccer Aid. It was really, really fun. First of all, my phone, I would say the colour of it, I've got a leopard print phone case.
0: Nice.
2: I like lots of leopard print, whether that's clothes, whether that's phone cases.
0: Cat.
2: If
0: so
2: I
0: you,
2: could have a leopard print car, I would, but I don't.
1: This is why
2: sadly,
1: I like that.
2: My car is just silver. Why did I get tired? That's a great question, given I only actually played, I believe, 12 minutes. I got tired because when we did it in practice, the football pitch wasn't very big. And then on the day, the football pitch was absolutely massive. And also our manager was a man called Usain Bolt, and he's the fastest man on the planet. So he was telling us to run all the time because it's really easy for him. How did I celebrate? Oh, I went and hugged all my teammates when I came off and had a nice sit down. And then when we got into the changing rooms, they all get pizza for everyone. Then we went to the after party where there was loads of music and dancing. And I did tell a joke. I told Jill Scott my favourite joke, which is, where do baby apes sleep? In an apricot.
1: Oh, that's good.
2: And one more for the road. What goes ha ha ha thud? A man laughing his head off.
0: Oh, it's...
2: Cheers,
0: word, Maisie Adam.
1: Maisie Adam.
0: She has delivered, hasn't she?
1: Yes, she's over-delivered. That's fantastic.
0: Unbelievable. Great answers to difficult questions that he pitched to her.
1: Very difficult questions. I tell you what, I'm going to play that to him tonight.
0: Good.
1: And I'm going to see what his reaction is, and I will let you know tomorrow what's said, okay?
0: Excellent. Thank you, Maisie.
1: Thank you, Maisie.
0: Bruce Springsteen, eh?

0: 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It's Magic Radio Home Time with Tom and Kat on a Wednesday.
1: All right, still to come on the show. We've got more of the best variety from the 80s to now. We have got one of the 80s best duets from George Michael and Aretha Franklin, and the artist whose Toy Story tune we cannot wait to hear on Friday, the one and only Taylor Swift, on the way in a moment.
0: So imagine seeing £750,000 in your bank account this Friday. That type of cash could open doors that you've only dreamed of. Last week's winner, Pete, could not believe his eyes.
2: I can safely say the money is in the account. I've never seen so many zeros.
1: All the zeros. So every Friday in June, we're giving away £750,000. 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
7: The M2 coastbound is partially blocked by a collision, junction 6 through to junction 7. It is partially blocked and a queuing on the approach. It's also busy on the M1 southbound, junction 11. Two lanes are closed by a multi-vehicle collision causing long delays. M11 northbound, broken down vehicle, junction 9 through to 10 coming through Essex. One lane's closed, although traffic isn't too bad, worth approaching with extra caution, of course. The M5 northbound is queuing where there was a vehicle fire, junction 17 at Bristol. M27 westbound, broken down car, junction 9 through to 8. I'm Nick Arkell.
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1: Can I tell you something and share in something amazing that's happened today that I'm so proud of?
0: God, it's been a busy day. How's it gone?
1: It's been a huge day. Yeah. I finished a pot of pseudo-creme today.
0: Oh, no, you didn't.
1: I did. A no big, one, massive no. pot as well. Not one of those little handbag right. size ones.
0: No.
1: The big, big pot.
0: Even producer Dave's... no. Excuse me, mate. Dave, you're a producer, right? Even Dave is piping up. I don't believe you for a second. Can I just say, we have a pot of pseudo-creme from when our eldest, who's turning 14 next week, was a baby.
1: Yeah.
0: Still half full.
1: No, I did it. I've done it. I've completed it. No, I've completed
0: pseudo. Why are you lying? Why are you coming on the radio and lying? No one's ever completed pseudo. No one's ever finished a pot of pseudo-creme. Go on, then. Dave, she's done it!
1: Look, Dave.
0: She's done it! Oh, I don't believe it! That's what the bottom of a pot of pseudo-creme looks like.
1: I was expecting a message at the bottom or something. I was expecting something exciting.
0: You're the first here.
1: Yes, yes. Welcome.
0: Welcome. You've done it. You've unlocked something incredible.
1: I know. I'm so excited.
0: Gosh, I don't know what to say. This is enormous.
1: I'm just so proud of myself, really.
0: If you're proud of Kat and you'd like to message her and congratulate her on this huge life achievement.
1: Momentous. It is momentous.
0: Gosh, you must have some moist skin in your house. Let us know. 61054, magic at the top, 03444-777-888. Congratulate Kat Shubh on this. So I'm getting emotional.
1: Thank you.
0: You finished a pot of pseudo-creme.
1: Yeah, I know.

0: Fun featuring Janelle Monáe. We Are Young on Magic Radio Hometime. Kat, you know when you're at a wedding and they read out loads of congratulatory messages?
1: Yeah.
0: I feel like we're doing that, but instead of a wedding, it's that you've got to the bottom of a pot of pseudocrem.
1: I can't believe it. The messages are pouring in.
0: They are.
1: They are absolutely pouring in.
0: There's absolutely loads of them. If you'd like to add your message to the poll, we'll do them all in a minute, all right? We think Kat might be the first person to ever finish a pot of pseudocrem. 61054 magic at the top on the WhatsApps. 03444 777 888. We will get to those messages before 7.
1: It's very exciting. I can't wait to be congratulated. Yeah. I cannot wait. All right, this week on Magic Radio Breakfast, you can win a Samsung Tab S11 Ultra.
0: Yeah, packing powerful AI features in a super slim, lightweight design, the Galaxy Tab S11 Ultra is a productivity powerhouse everywhere you go.
1: That sounds like me with that, you know, finishing the pseudocrem,
0: yes,
1: doesn't it? Productivity powerhouse.

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19: Poor weather is affecting trains, ferries as well, actually, mainly in the south of England right now. So check before you travel. Lots of services are suspended. The M1 southbound is affected by a multi-vehicle collision. Junction 11 for Luton, 2 lanes are closed by recovery work. Also busy on the M2 coastbound. It's partially blocked junction 6 through to 7 with a collision causing a queue. The M40 northbound, very slow with a collision. Junction 16 up to the M42 interchange. That one is blocking 2 lanes. I'm Nick Arkell.
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0: Kenny and Dolly. Islands in the Stream, Magic Radio Home Time with Tom and Kat. We are about to do something incredibly emotional because Kat Shoub, the achievement, I'm going to call it, of a lifetime, Kat, you have, the first person I've ever known in human history to do this, finished a pot of pseudocreme.
1: Well, thank you, guys.
0: It's incredible.
1: I want to thank my 4.5-year-old. I want to thank my 9-month-old and all the teething he's been doing.
0: Oh, the teething, yeah, of course.
1: I mean, it's incredible, and I've had lots of congratulatory messages pouring in. I'm in awe. We still have some left in the tub. Our eldest is 31. That's from Simon.
0: Yes. Well, my eldest is 14, and we've still got a lot in there. Yeah, it's incredible. Yeah. Martin says, Kat, you're my hero. This is like filming the end of a rainbow.
1: That's so true.
0: You found so the end true. Of the pseudocreme rainbow.
1: I mean, if you want some proof as well, go and have a look at my Instagram, because it's there. At Kat Shoub. Have a look at it.
0: If you want to know what the bottom of a pot of pseudocreme looks like, go onto the Instagram right now.
1: Yeah, exactly.
0: It's incredible. It really is.
1: Kat, this is amazing, but I have to warn you, getting pseudocreme at the moment is a nightmare because I've had no luck in ages from Maria. Do you know what? I went to a big supermarket.
0: Yeah.
1: Big one where they got all the things, clothes and everything.
0: Yeah.
1: Not there.
0: Don't
1: so she's right.
0: Say that, Kat.
1: She's
0: Everyone's right. going to start panic buying pseudocreme now. It's incredible. What you've done today, Kat Shoub, is incredible.
1: Thank
0: Mark
1: you,
0: it in your diary, everyone. Wednesday, the 3rd of June, 2026, was the day that someone finished a pot of pseudocreme. Can I ask you a question?
1: Yeah.
0: When you get to the end of a pot of pseudocreme, is the bottom really soft?
1: No, it's bright red.
0: All right, good.

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1: Sounds like the beginning of a football score, doesn't it, Maroon 5? So, it's been a busy show today, Katshu. A lot has happened since 4 o'clock this afternoon.
0: What a Wednesday.
1: We have learnt today. Maisie Adam has a leopard print phone cover. That's one of the things we've learnt
0: today. Yeah, she's a top legend. Yeah. Male tortoises need 6 lady friends.
1: We had someone on who has a male tortoise, and we found out they need 6 lady friends. That was a fact we learned. We found out what the bottom of a pot of pseudocreme looks like as well.
0: I know.
1: What a show, Kat!
0: What a show.
1: And we'll do it all again tomorrow from 4.
0: Jo Russell has got the perfect playlist next. She's got Perry choosing another of her favourite tunes, her perfect playlist, on the show.
1: Yes, fantastic stuff. And then, of course, from 8, it is Mellow Magic. Lynn Parsons in for Chappers tonight. 4 hours of beautiful laid-back tunes from 8 with Lynn Parsons. And Kat and I will see you tomorrow.
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3: 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Or maybe that should be comprehension skills on The Breakfast Show to win that prize. 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
15: The top stories this hour. An investigation is underway after a helicopter crashed, killing 3 Royal Navy personnel. It happened during a training exercise in Devon this morning. The Princess of Wales, who is Commodore-in-Chief of the Fleet Air Arms, says she's saddened by the news. The Prime Minister says there's no justification for more violence and disorder after protests in Southampton over Henry Novak's death. The 18-year-old died handcuffed, falsely accused of racism in December. Sir Keir Starmer's condemned Reform UK leader Nigel Farage's call for rage as unforgivable. 11 officers were injured in protests last night. The Prince of Wales has called for pubs to be protected as he pulled a pint at the aptly named Prince of Peckham. William declared he could stay here forever after meeting regulars and newcomers at the popular bar in South London. And £1.3 billion of taxpayer money has been confirmed for a new theme park in Bedfordshire to be called Universal United Kingdom Resort. Chancellor Rachel Reeves says the cash will go into improving transport nearby.
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15: Further showers into the evening and staying rather breezy and mild. Tomorrow, expect another mix of sunny spells and showers. That's the latest. I'm Louise Easton.
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16: 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Gig tickets, two lots. Yes, tense. We'll sort that out. I am Jo Russell, and I'm going to start by celebrating Danny from the Rembrandts' birthday.

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1: Let me be your hero. Would you dance?

Would you cry if you saw me crying? And would you save my soul tonight? Would you tremble

Enrique, a hero from the noughties, 80s Madonna, 90s Rembrandts on Magic Radio, playing the best variety from the 80s to now. I am Joe Russell, and Magic Radio's got your tickets. Oh, yeah, we got more tickets to give away tonight. These are tickets to the Hampton Court Palace Festival, which is what a great venue. It's like, and it's an intimate concert experience with this incredible backdrop of the palace. If you want to go, I've got tickets to be won to either David Gray on the 10th of June or Nile Rodgers and Chic on the 17th of June. So David Gray on the 10th, Nile Rodgers and Chic on the 17th. Here's what you need to do. If you want to win the tickets, you've got until the end of the show today at 8 o'clock to get your email in to hello@magic.co.uk telling me what song these lyrics come from. The present has no ribbon, your gift keeps on giving. If you think you know the answer, email me. 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I need your name, the title of the song that the lyrics come from, and whether you want tickets to see David Gray or Nile Rodgers. Simple as that. hello@magic.co.uk. The present has no ribbon, your gift keeps on giving. You have got till 8 o'clock today. David Gray at Hampton Court Palace Festival or Nile Rodgers. Which will you

0: Lionel Richie from the 90s, before that Daft Punk, Pharrell, now Rogers, Get Lucky. I am Jo Russell. Hello. It's been a funny old day, hasn't it, today? Like, mixed day weather-wise, I've had rain, torrential, and also bright, hot, burny sun. Go figure. Today's also the day that Clarkson's farm is out, so there's lots of talk about that on social media. If you work from home, have you had a cheeky watch while wiggling the mouse on your laptop? Yeah, okay, fine. You don't need to answer. I think I know. I'm so excited for it. Right, 80s Starship on the way. Naughty's Mary J. Blige. And on your perfect playlist on Magic Radio, Perry is here again, picking her next song.
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1: 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And a song that has to be on my perfect playlist is Alanis Morissette and Ironic. I named my daughter Alanis. I think it's the coolest name. Alanis Morissette has kind of been an artist that's been there throughout my whole journey. It was the first song I performed on X Factor when I auditioned. And I just adore her music. And I feel like Ironic is just such a good song. So yeah, here's Ironic.

0: track of the week on your perfect playlist on Magic Radio. It's a belter. She's doing good. Alanis Morissette, Ironic. I am Joe Russell, playing you the best variety from the 80s to now on The Breakfast Show this week. You can win yourself a Samsung Tab S11 Ultra. 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It's worth looking into. If you want to win one, make sure you join Gok and Harriet on Magic Radio Breakfast. They will be back tomorrow morning when you wake up. For me, I've got Seal from the 90s and Rachel Platten's Fight Song. A bit of sass and girl power if you're in that sort of mood tonight. She's on the way.
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Go Girl. Love that song. Rachel Platt and Fight Song on Magic Radio, where we play the best variety from the 80s to now. I am Jo Russell. Right, if you are in that sort of mood, you know, where you've been at work. Come on, I've been at work for 3 full days. Yeah, I know. And you're praying for a bank holiday. If you're like that tonight, if you've been stood by the side of a rainy old football pitch watching one of the kids play, and you've had to go, yeah, great game, barely watched it. Yeah, I honestly, I'm with you. If you just need to relax, we are here for you on Magic Radio. Your perfect playlist continues till 8 and then 4 hours of relaxing classics with Mellow Magic. Let's get you in the mood to wind down for the night.

0: Clarkson, Because of You. It's beautiful, isn't it? Oh, I love that song. It's her voice. Gives me tingles. This is Jo Russell. Magic Radio's perfect playlist comes to an end, but none of that matters because we are now relaxed. We are now ready for Lynn Parsons, who is on the way to keep you company for the night. Leanne Rimes, George Ezra and Whitney Houston as part of Mellow Magic. Do you need relaxing? Lynn is your girl. She's next and I'll see you tomorrow from 7.
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20: Thank you, Joe, and thank you, Paul. Hello there, I'm Lynn Parsons, looking after the world-famous Mellow Magic for Nikki this Wednesday evening. So lovely to have your company. On the way, 4 hours of gorgeous laid-back songs to help you relax and unwind. So come on in and turn your calm up to 10.

0: I'd leave it all.
1: George Ezra, Budapest, Wednesday evening on Mellow Magic. How's your day been, please? Wind and rain and a little bit of sunshine in my neck of the woods. If you were expecting Nikki, just to explain, she's away filming Escape to the Country in Wiltshire, so she'll be dancing around Stonehenge before bedtime tonight. You mark my words. I'm Lynn Parsons, and it is such a treat to spend some quality time with you between now and midnight. I've been watching some of the action from the French Open today, and speaking of tennis, Rafael Nadal has a special birthday. He was born this day in 1986, and in celebration, we'll use one of his inspirational quotes as our mellow musing tonight, just after 11. In the meantime, let's get on with the job in hand. It's time to relax and unwind, and I'll tell you how to get in touch with the show after Whitney Houston. Each

0: Gorgeous George Michael, Praying for Time on Mellow Magic. Come on in for sunset, stay until midnight. Thank you for your lovely messages already arriving on socials. There are three ways to get in touch with your whispers and windows. If you're new around these parts, welcome. Whispers are like shout outs, just more gentle. 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It's possible you've had a really busy day and you're choosing to just sit back and enjoy the songs. Well, that's fine too. On the way, more delicious offerings from our amazing collection of the best variety of relaxing classics, including Patrick Swayze, She's Like the Wind, and Alicia Keys' No One. They both play next.
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Alicia Keys, No One, on Mellow Magic. 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

0: Lady Gaga, Bradley Cooper on Mellow Magic for Sarah B, our resident astronomer from Kent. So lovely of you to check in. You've had a really difficult couple of weeks which have involved A and E. I hope things have calmed down now. You just wanted a cheeky mention for anyone working for the emergency services. You think they're incredible. I have to say, I do. To Susie and Glenn at Leafy Lane Pottery, thank you for checking in. Busy time for you, back from your holiday. You've got both kilns on the go and pots drying too. Loving the songs. Phil Collins, Westlife and the Beautiful South still to squeeze in before nine.
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0: the beautiful South. 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If you've just found us, welcome. This is Mellow Magic. I'm Lynn Parsons, and if you give me 20 minutes, I'll play you Marvin Gaye, Take That, and Leona Lewis.
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0: When Wednesday evening on the world famous Mellow Magic. I'm Lynn Parsons, here until midnight, looking after the show for Nikki, who's away filming for Escape to the Country. On the way, a gentle soundtrack, plus your whispers and windows. So come on in and feel

Leona Lewis for Graham in Colchester. Thank you for checking in. It's Wednesday evening on Mellow Magic. Sad news today. The singer Peebo Bryson has passed away. He recorded this alongside Celine Dion for Disney's Beauty and the Beast, and their performance won the Grammy in 1993.

Madonna, Crazy For You on Mellow Magic. As part of Magic Radio's Boy Band Summer, every Friday night, we're handing over the perfect playlist to one of our favourite boy bands. This week, your hosts will be Duncan, Simon, Lee and Anthony from Blue. They'll be here from 7 this Friday, telling the stories behind their songs. Still to come this Wednesday evening, more gorgeous offerings from our incredible collection of the best variety of relaxing classics, including Mariah Carey, Hero, and Say You Won't Let Go, James Arthur.

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0: Christina Aguilera on Mellow Magic, Simon in Wrexham, and Jasper, your Cocker Spaniel. Really good to get your email. And Dylan in Plymouth, you got in touch. You say, thank you for playing Westlife earlier in the show, Lynn. Can't wait to see them live. Still to squeeze in before 10, Shania Twain, Emily Sandé, and Chicago. Mellow.
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0: That's Chicago for Sonia and Simon. Evening, you're in Basingstoke. You say we've just had a lovely Portuguese meal. We're hoping the sun comes out tomorrow. I hope so too. If you've just found us, welcome. You're listening to Mellow Magic. I'm Lynn Parsons, and if you give me 20 minutes, I'll play you Ronan Keating, Paul Young and Bruno Mars. Mellow Magic,
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0: Wednesday evening on the world famous Mellow Magic. Nikki is away filming and I'm Lynn Parsons looking after the show until midnight. Still to come, more gorgeous laid back songs to help you relax and unwind. So come on in and escape.

Bruno Mars, those live dates in July draw ever closer. Diane Standing, thank you for your email. I know you're a regular and you're often crafting whilst listening to Mellow Magic. You've spent the day making cats, Mr. and Mrs. England, your mascots for the World Cup.

0: Spice Girls 2 Become One on Mellow Magic for Bella in Aberdeen. Just setting the alarm, Lynn, for an early start, drifting off to the songs tonight. Lionel in Kentish Town on the night shift with the radio for company. Thank you for checking in. 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

0: Duran Duran, Ordinary World, especially for Sarah, drifting off to sleep in Barnsley. Sweet dreams, my friend. If you've just found us, welcome. You're listening to Mellow Magic. I'm Lynn Parsons. And if you give me 20 minutes, I'll play you, you too, Westlife and Mario. And tonight's Mellow Musing is from Rafael Nadal.
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0: If you've just found us, welcome. Every evening at 8 on Magic Radio, we slow things down and invite you to come on in to relax and unwind with 4 hours of gorgeous laid-back songs. We call the show Mellow Magic. Whether you're listening at home, just chilling, perhaps you're on a night shift, it's possible you're studying at uni or en route somewhere in the car. Hello, I'm Lynn Parsons, here until midnight. Just looking at the clock, I can see we still have an entire hour of wall-to-wall chilled songs to enjoy together like this. See you.

It's Mellow Magic. Every evening, round about now on the show, we like to share a mellow musing, a quote by someone well-known that might make you smile or even inspire you. Tonight's offering is from Spanish tennis player Rafael Nadal, who was born this day in 1986, and he said it's important to recognise the small successes, the little wins.

0: So dreamy, Luther Vandross on Mellow Magic, playing that for the team working through the night at the Great Ormond Street Hospital in central London. Still to come, more gorgeous offerings from our incredible collection of the best variety of relaxing classics, including Michael Jackson, You Are Not Alone, and John Legend, All of Me.
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0: Daniel Powter on Mellow Magic. I'm Lynn Parsons. I've so enjoyed spending some quality midweek time with you whilst Nick is away. Still to play before Paul Hayes arrives at midnight. Adele, Linda Ronstadt with Aaron Neville and Boys to Men. Mellow.
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I've loved your company tonight. 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I'm Lynn Parsons, back tomorrow evening in for Nikki from 8 with another gentle soundtrack and more of your whispers and windows. Just to remind you, Gok and Harriet are here from 6 tomorrow morning on Magic Radio Breakfast, playing the best variety of songs from the 80s to now. 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

The perfect listen in the evenings to wind down the day on Mellow Magic. And thanks to Lynn, in for Nikki Chapman again tonight from 8 o'clock. And if you fancy more relaxing classics at any point through the day or night, you can always listen to Mellow Magic on digital radio in the free Rayo app, or ask your smart speaker to play Mellow Magic. And good to be with you. It's Paul through the night, keeping you going with Lewis Capaldi and M People coming up. Here's Alexandra O'Neill.

Anastasia, who's going to be on a UK tour again later this year in the autumn, September and October, belting out all those huge tunes. I'm Out of Love on Magic Radio. Welcome, it's Paul Hayes playing at the best variety from the 80s to now. And live music later, what a week it is with Beverly Knight at Sheffield City Hall tonight. That should be a really good one. And Take That back with the Circus tour, which continues. What a start that was in Southampton on Friday and Saturday. Those shows were epic, weren't they? It's just such a great tour. And it continues tonight and tomorrow in Coventry.

0: Icon, Cyndi Lauper, time after time on Magic Radio. Welcome, it's Paul Hayes, late night Wednesday into the early hours of Thursday morning, and whatever you're doing, if you're out and about somewhere, if you're up late getting stuff done, working through the night, welcome along, it's good to be with you, and we're playing the best variety from the 80s to now. Some 80s Earth, Wind & Fire coming up, something from now from Olivia Dean, which is from her latest album, The Art of Loving, her new one. It's just so good. It's all about approaching love from a place of self-worth rather than desperation. So easy to fall in love. Coming up after 90s Sheryl Crow.
1: This ain't no disco.

0: Earth and the Fire. It's a really good vibe, isn't it? To keep going if you're working through the night tonight. Let's Groove on Magic Radio. And it's Paul Hayes, always the best variety from the 80s to now. In theatre news this week, there's going to be a Disney Princess tour featuring live performances of all the biggest songs from the Disney movies. That's a good idea, isn't it? And talking of theatre, the Tony Awards being held in New York this weekend, and Magic Radio is going to be coming live from the Big Apple. Dan Morrissey is going to bring you all the latest from Broadway's biggest night over on our sister station, Magic Musicals. He'll be chatting to the biggest stars in musical theatre and playing tracks from shows like Hamilton, In the Heights and Newsies. 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I've got a gorgeous Beyonce song and Jermaine Stewart. 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

0: Morning, it's Magic Radio into the early hours of Thursday morning. It's the 4th of June. Today's Angelina Jolie's birthday. And it was this day in 1994 that Wet Wet Wet started a run at number one with Lovers All Around. And can you remember off the top of your head how many weeks that was number one for? 15. 15 weeks at number one, Lovers All Around from the film Four Weddings and a Funeral. It was a great version of that song, wasn't it? And I've got more of the best variety coming up. Stay with me for Janet Jackson, Lamar and Toto, all in the next 20 minutes.
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